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family, it is the Nightly Spirit, your girl Darlene. Listen, I am having an incredible conversation with Ann Nesby tonight. We're talking about, you know, these long marriages. She said her husband pursued her for 9 years. Oh my God. And we're just, if you want to join the conversation that we're having off air, follow me at Darlene McCoy. I'm on live and we're just expounding. But they celebrate 32 years of marriage tomorrow. And look at your relationship. If you would like to ask a wise couple who has survived the seasons, that's got the oil to prove it, call us at 1-877-345-7747 right now. Again, 1-877-345-7747. And ask any question to Ann, Nesby, and Tim. They in the building on the Nightly Spirit.

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0: It's the Nightly Spirit, your girl Darlene and Nesby in the building, and we're just taking some calls. And, you know, she and her husband are celebrating 32 years of marriage. And this is your opportunity to ask any question. Tell us your name. Where are you calling from?
1: Hi, my name is Tawanda White, and I'm calling from Crosby, Texas.
0: All right. What would you ask Ann Nesby tonight?
1: I want to ask Ann, throughout their marriage, because we've just celebrated our 25th year of marriage, were there times in the marriage where one was in love with the other and it appeared that the other wasn't?
0: That's moodiness right there.
2: Right. There are times when the other may have been going through life changes and challenges, and sometimes your mate is reflecting on things and their life changes and growing, but much prayer and understanding the direction each couple is going in, that goes along with communication. That's where you begin to communicate and pray together and come together and seek direction to be able to do that thing together.
0: Yeah.
2: So you won't grow apart.
1: Yeah.
0: Mm-hmm.
1: Yeah. Okay.
0: And then somebody got to be silly. Somebody got to be silly in the relationship. Y'all got to have somebody that plays pranks, is silly, and don't be studying all of that other stuff. Somebody got to do that.
1: Okay.
0: I got a feeling it's you.
1: Yes, it is.
0: Uh-huh. See what I'm saying? You got to turn that on sometime.

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2: 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How do you keep from becoming roommates? We're going to answer that coming up. It's your girl, Darlene, on the Nightly Spirit.

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1: Hi, my name is Jeanette Smith, and I'm calling from Decatur, Georgia.
0: All right. What would you say?
1: I've been married for 41 years, and I said amen to what Sister Ann is saying.
2: Amen.
1: Yes. She said is correct.
2: Yes.
1: That is important to talk to each other, to keep Jesus Christ the head of your marriage and in the middle of your marriage and praying together when you have arguments. As I said, I just say amen to all she said.
0: Thank you so much for calling in tonight. Listen, this has been so great. We've got Ann Nesby and her husband Tim here, and I have this question. Because she's celebrating 32 years tomorrow. How do you keep from becoming roommates? Tim, you want to answer that?
3: When she tried to be my roommate, I'd be like, hey, you better get up off that couch and come in this bedroom, girl.
0: Come here, girl.
3: Don't be trying to act like you that mad at me. You better come up in this bedroom.
0: And I won't
3: let her sleep on the couch.
0: Can't let him do it.
3: Nuh-uh. Ain't no sleeping on the couch.
0: You better come out.
3: You is going to come up in this bedroom, and I don't want to see no clothes.
0: No, Jesus. 32 years. Hallelujah, Jesus. Look at you. So, y'all hear, it is dead silent in the back. Y'all hear, it's like, oh, my God.
2: How do you keep from being roommates?
0: He told you.
3: I just told you. You go wake her up and say, come on in.
0: Come here. Get downstairs. Come here.
2: That sounds caveman-ish.
0: This is amazing.
3: It is.
0: He said it is. You come here. Quit all that.
3: Come on. Come to bed. Come to bed. It's time to go to bed.
0: Come on. Come on night-night, sugar. Family, Ann Nesby and Tim here. She's got new music, so we're going to be talking to her in a little bit. But I got your selfie session coming up on the Nightly Spirit.

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don't have to be afraid. 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He'll always be there for you. He'll never let you down. And I believe in that.

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0: Where is tonight's selfie session?
1: You know, I know it's hard to trust other people sometimes. They ignore you when you need them, and then they'll let you down when you're counting on them. And then they fail to appreciate all that you do. And then ultimately they break your heart. But remember something. Remember how much you are loved by God when that happens. It's not about you. And it doesn't mean that you can't trust that person. It just means that that person isn't tapped into their spirit, man, the way you're tapped into yours. Because people who are led by the Spirit of God are trustworthy. And for the most part, are there when you need them. And the Spirit of God will not let you down. Always appreciate you. And you will only lead you into a situation that may break your heart if that's what it takes to crack you wide open and let more of the Holy Spirit in. All right? So if you can't trust people, just trust God and the Holy Spirit.

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8: J.C. Walker, founder of the Crew of Pyros Foundation or Crew of Pyros Carnival Club. Well, you know, from all the activities and calamity around Hurricane Katrina, a lot of us were dispersed to other states, countries around the world. My wife and I landed here in Virginia. She assumed that we would go back to New Orleans once dust settled from Katrina. She was missing home, homesick, and we missed the first Mardi Gras parade post-Katrina, which was in 2007. So I decided in my heart to get some kind of Mardi Gras influence here on the East Coast. They had organizations, other organizations, but they were not doing like the Mardi Gras parades or the balls like we're accustomed to. Long story short, the Crew of Pyros was birthed. It's actually a love story.
7: This is Boss Talk, inspiration from CEOs right here in the DMV.
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0: It is the Nightly Spirit, your girl Darlene. I need y'all to know that Ann Nesby is in the building. I need y'all to also know that Ann Nesby got new music. And I need y'all to know that we've been talked to her too. 17 minutes away on the Nightly Spirit.
1: For some who don't understand our purpose and may not understand our praise, we as a family in Jesus' name would like to tell you the reason why we sing.

0: 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Glory!
1: Glory, hallelujah!
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1: You're the reason why I
0: know I'm right about it. I just want to say glory.
1: Glory, hallelujah!
0: I give the praises to you.
1: I give the praises to you.
0: Oh, hallelujah. Glory, hallelujah.
1: Glory, hallelujah!
0: You're the reason why.
1: You're the reason why I
0: listen. And when the song is over, we've all said amen.
1: We've all said amen.
0: And your heart just keep on singing.
1: And your heart just keep on singing.
0: And the song will never
1: end.
0: Listen. And if some

0: I love you. 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
1: Hey, what up, y'all? It's your girl, Biblical Fox. And you're listening to my girl, Darlene McCool. Get 'em, girl.
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0: My. Y'all better have this church up in here. And Nesby with us tonight on the Nightly Spirit. And Lord, every time we get together, we'll be going back, getting them old songs and singing off air. Y'all gonna have to see that live one of these days. You gonna have to, but I'm gonna put that to the side. But remember, I said it. How've you been?
1: You know what? I have been blessed.
0: Yes.
1: And I have been enjoying everything that God has been blessing us to have. Mm-hmm. And I've learned how to vacation and relax and things are well.
0: Yeah.
1: I cannot complain.
0: Come on. I cannot complain. That's beautiful. And when I saw, I scroll Instagram. I am a doom scroller. Y'all going to have to pray for me. But I saw you have new music. Amen.
1: Yes.
0: Lord has mercy. Yes. I want y'all to hear this song. Amen. Tell us about Amen.
1: Amen is a song of hope and faith in these trying times. Having an understanding that it doesn't matter what it looks like. Because if God said in his word that he would take care of us, we know everything is going to be all right.
0: It's going
1: to
0: be all right.
1: So it's up to us to have that spirit of amen.
0: Amen.
1: If God said it, it is so. Amen.
0: And it is.
1: And it is so.
0: Amen. I want y'all to hear this amen. I do. I'm going to play it for you 15 minutes away. And Nesby hanging out with us tonight on the Nightly Spirit.

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7: 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You yearn for Elizabeth and Mr. Darcy to profess their undying love for one another. 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Well, maybe a chapter longer.

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0: Lesbian, I love that. Amen. Oh my God.
1: Amen.
0: I just want to know, because first of all, I'm just so excited that you are giving us more music. Is this the beginning of something else? Are we going to have some more music from you?
1: It is.
0: Yay!
1: This is a single from a gospel project that we're working on.
0: Okay.
1: So this was the first release.
0: Is it?
1: And we just wanted to start it off with something because of the times and things we're going through.
0: Mm-hmm.
1: Yes and amen.
0: Mm-hmm.
1: This is what we're doing.
0: That's it.
1: The beginning. And it's open. The door is open.
0: Yeah.
1: For God to be able to let us speak to our people from a relaxed and pure heart.
0: Do y'all hear that? Now, you know, that right there is tenure. From a relaxed and pure heart. That's what we need. And thank you for hanging out with me tonight.
1: It was a joy.
0: And it's a beginning of some stuff.
1: And it's always been.
0: Always been, family. And Nesby with us tonight. I have Sybil Wilkes joining us with another news update. Amen is out now. And she'll be back to tell us when she got this new record. Just look for it. It's your girl, Darlene, on the Nightly Spirit.
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1: Y'all ready?

Wilkes with what we need to know. Evacuated residents in Spokane, Washington are returning to survey the charred remains of homes destroyed by the Old Trails fire. This destructive blaze forms part of the broader Spokane complex fire, which burned over 10,000 acres and destroyed 700 structures since igniting Saturday. Though no deaths or injuries were reported, over 60,000 residents were forced to flee, and the catastrophic fires remain at 0% containment as families now vow to rebuild. On Capitol Hill, Todd Blanche's nomination to serve as United States Attorney General cleared a major hurdle in the Senate. The Senate Judiciary Committee voted 12-10 along party lines on Tuesday to advance Blanche's nomination to the full chamber. This vote followed a compromise with Republican Senators John Cornyn and Tom Tillis after Blanche issued a formal order terminating a controversial $2 billion anti-weaponization fund that could have compensated January 6th defendants. In judicial news, the trial of the man accused of orchestrating the 1996 murder of Tupac Shakur is set to open next week in Las Vegas. Dwayne Keefe D. Davis faces life in prison without parole for his alleged role in the fatal drive-by shooting. Clark County prosecutors submitted a witness list featuring over 200 names for the trial commencing August 10th. Gaming giant Electronic Arts is officially a private company following the largest leveraged buyout in history. The $55 billion transaction closed Tuesday after clearing all the regulatory hurdles, transferring 93% ownership of the publisher to Saudi Arabia's public investment fund alongside private equity firms Silver Lake and Affinity Partners. To subscribe to my free daily newsletter, please visit SybilWilkes.com. For all the news 24/7, go to News1.com. I'm Sybil Wilkes. 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Be empowered.

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15: 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I got a vintage vault, a word for you, and family prayer. Coming up, 15 minutes away.
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5: The reality is tragedy never announces that it is coming. Tragedy thrives on that one bad decision, one unnecessary risk, one moment of believing that it couldn't possibly happen to me. There was a time in our past when our main concentration was on survival. Our elders were considered strict when they would not allow us to go to anyone's house before everyone in that house was checked out. They firmly believed that the company we keep in our youth will determine the outcome of our future. And they were bound and determined that every generation would do better than the one before. Oftentimes, when a young person's future is interrupted by tragedy, it serves as a wake-up call to remind us to accept the reality that we are uniquely different from other cultures. Understanding that difference obligates us to make certain that our young survive so that they, too, can experience a future.
4: 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What's your reality? What's your reality?
6: Imagine you're reading Pride and Prejudice, except you're not reading it. Harris Dickinson and Marissa Abella are reading it to you on Audible. Her barbs sting you. His coldness sends a shiver up your spine. Your heart aches. Your ears burn. You yearn for Elizabeth and Mr. Darcy to profess their undying love for one another. You can't bear it any longer. Well, maybe a chapter longer. Performance is so good, you'll give love a second chance. Audible. Stories that speak to you.
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0: What up, family? This is your man, Fred. And you're listening to my girl, Darlene McCoy, on the Nightly Spill.
1: Get that one thing on your mind. Why? It doesn't take much for me to lift my hands in praise. And it doesn't take much.

0: Let's take it back to the old school. Back in the days, we'll go back in
1: the days, we'll go back in the days. What we gonna do right here is go back.
2: All right, we're going in the vintage vault and get Tasha Cobbs with Happy on the Nightly Spirit from my vintage vault.

26:2 says, I think myself happy, King Agrippa, because today I shall answer for myself before you concerning all the things of which I am accused by the Jews. All right, family, I want to just take a moment and just explain this. Paul had been falsely accused and locked up for 2 years. And then he was brought before King Agrippa on trial. Yet the first words out of his mouth were not bitterness, it weren't anger, it wasn't complaints. He said, I think myself happy. Paul shows us the secret to surviving seasons that should have broken us. Your joy is not in the hands of your accusers. Your peace is not chained to your circumstances. Your destiny is not determined by the pit or the prison that you might be in right now. Paul's body was in chains, but his mind was free. He chose to shift the atmosphere by shifting his thoughts. And some of you tonight might be replaying all of your losses and the betrayals and the disappointments, and it's poisoning your perspective. So I need you to hear this. Just like you can think yourself discouraged, you can think yourself delivered. Just like you can think yourself into a victim, you can also think yourself into victorious. Because happiness is not a mood, it's a mindset. It's not denial of reality, it's faith in God's sovereignty. So stop rehearsing the pain and start rehearsing the promises. Stop magnifying the mess and start magnifying the master, the king above all things. Tonight, tell yourself, I think myself happy. I think myself blessed. I think myself healed. I think myself free. Because when your thoughts line up with his word, your life will line up with his will. As a man thinketh, so is he. I'm going to pray for us in about 15 minutes. It's your girl Darlene on the Nightly Spirit.

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Father, we thank you that even when we make mistakes and bring trouble on ourselves, as Jonah did, you will cover us with mercy and you give us a second chance. God, we thank you for that. You know that we're not perfect when you choose us, but you choose us anyway. You cover us with your mercy, your favor, and your grace. And God, all things end up working out for our good anyway, and we glorify you for that tonight. And we offer up this shout of a grateful praise, God, because you don't have to be such a merciful God, but you are to us. And we declare that you are our God, and we surrender ourselves to you. We believe that you're going to get us where we're supposed to be, and that we're going to reach our destiny. And we pray, Father, that you just keep us as we make these decisions to continue to move forward in your will and in your name. Amen. Family, that ends another night of the Nightly Spirit. It's your girl, Darlene. I hope you had a great night with me tonight. I had a good time with y'all, but I'll do it again tomorrow. So until then, I want you to stay safe, stay blessed, and stay woke. Good night.

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2: 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We seek to be able to recognize when our assistance is needed, even when no word may have been spoken. 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Please, dear God, improve our spiritual vision. Amen and hallelujah.
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Think about it. 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
3: The reality is tragedy never announces that it is coming. Tragedy thrives on that one bad decision, one unnecessary risk, one moment of believing that it couldn't possibly happen to me. There was a time in our past when our main concentration was on survival. Our elders were considered strict when they would not allow us to go to anyone's house before everyone in that house was checked out. They firmly believed that the company we keep in our youth will determine the outcome of our future. And they were bound and determined that every generation would do better than the one before. Oftentimes, when a young person's future is interrupted by tragedy, it serves as a wake-up call to remind us to accept the reality that we are uniquely different from other cultures. Understanding that difference obligates us to make certain that our young survive so that they too can experience a future.
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1: And when I woke up, I knew that was a healing song. And I knew that God had ordained that because I was going through some spiritual pain of my own. And it was speaking to my soul. I just wanted to encourage other people who might be going through pain that God is a healer. Earth has no sorrow that heaven cannot heal. There's no situation that you're going through that's so difficult that God cannot fix it. I don't care what your friends say. I don't care what your family says. I don't care what whoever's around you says. There's healing. For your soul and for your spirit. So we want you to be encouraged tonight and not be discouraged.

0: try to fight the battle yourself, but stand still and look up. 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

everybody. Hey, good morning, good day to every single solitary one of you. This is the new Donnie McClurkin Show coming to you on this wonderful, terrific Thursday. Make the most of it. And I'm going to help you do so. I'm going to help you do so by playing you the best music in the entire world. 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Surely going to motivate you, get you going, cause you to clap your hands and sing along with us. I get up every day just to do this for God and for you. So get ready, get set on this wonderful Thursday. So I want you to prepare yourself and get somebody else involved. Text them, call them, direct message them, email them. 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

Now, later on in the show, we've got a special guest. But now I've got to take a break real quickly. But I don't want you to go anywhere. Don't leave me. Because we've got so much more music that I put together just for you. So don't leave. More of the new Donnie McClurkin Show to go right after this.

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1: The reality is tragedy never announces that it is coming. Tragedy thrives on that one bad decision, one unnecessary risk, one moment of believing that it couldn't possibly happen to me. There was a time in our past when our main concentration was on survival. Our elders were considered strict when they would not allow us to go to anyone's house before everyone in that house was checked out. They firmly believed that the company we keep in our youth will determine the outcome of our future. And they were bound and determined that every generation would do better than the one before. Oftentimes, when a young person's future is interrupted by tragedy, it serves as a wake-up call to remind us to accept the reality that we are uniquely different from other cultures. Understanding that difference obligates us to make certain that our young survive so that they, too, can experience a future.
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my brother. Welcome back, my sister. Welcome back to every single one of you. This is the new Donnie McClurkin Show for those of you that just tuned in. And don't worry, don't feel bad. You're not too late. We've got some more great music lined up and in store just for you.

I'm calling from New Jersey, South Orange, Maple, New Jersey. I would like, my name is Anne Marie Leon, and I'm a member of the St. Joseph Catholic Church there in Maplewood, New Jersey. And I would like to give a shout out to my family there in Long Island, Hempstead, Long Island. I would like to give a shout out to my sister and her daughter who's a nurse here in New York, my sister Hyacinth, and our daughter Jamaica. And I would like to give a shout out to my cousin, Dr. Winter, who is graduating from med school. She already finished her residency there.

we are Anita Leslie K. Howard, and I would like to give a shout out to my husband also, and our children, my husband James and Mr. McCracken. I am originally from Jamaica, and I've heard you sing your melody song in Jamaican, and I love it. And

0: It's the new Donnie McClurkin Show, and we've got a special guest joining us on the show. T-Storm, who do we have?
1: All right, welcome to the new Donnie McClurkin Show, and we are joined by the one and only Todd Delaney. How you doing, brother?
2: T, what's going on, man? I'm doing great.
1: Man, thank you for taking time to join.
2: Absolutely, it's always a pleasure.
1: Now, so I'm learning about you as we're sitting here, man. So we play your music. I love your music.
2: Thank you.
1: But I'm seeing that you used to play baseball, man. You went from baseball to ministry. How did that happen? What was the decision to go from playing pro ball to ministry?
2: Yeah, that was probably the hardest decision of my life. You know, I was drafted by the New York Mets. And, you know, my whole life I played baseball and wanted to be a pro. And finally got the opportunity to do it. And one offseason, I went to a church. It was pastored by Smokey Norfolk. And I fell in love with the music ministry. And I'm talking about in a way that I had never fallen in love before. I'm like, man, I feel something different. I feel like I'm not supposed to play ball. I feel like I'm supposed to represent the kingdom. Now, I go home and tell my parents that. And they were like, you know, you losing your mind, bro. Like you're a pro baseball player. You need to go back. I'm like, nah, I think I found another reason to be alive. And so when spring training came around, I decided not to go back. And it got dark, man. Everybody around me was like, bro, you have made the biggest mistake of your life. And I'm like, nah, I think it's gonna work in my favor. And fast forward, man, and years later, I had to suffer through all of the ridicule of everybody looking at me like, bro, you made a big mistake. Years later, God confirmed it, man, and started to just take my music all over the world. And I got a chance to lead nations. And it was the best decision I ever made before, but it was the hardest decision to walk away from pro baseball ever.
1: So did you sing in church before, you know, before you got into ministry full time?
2: When I was a kid, I sang a few solos, you know, but I'm talking like I wasn't really in the church heavy much at all. Like, you know, when I was playing ball, I was playing ball and probably, you know, I wasn't living saved, none of that, you know. And so, you know, this was all new. Like, so for me to be able to sing a little bit, I knew I could keep a tune. I knew a little bit more about music than your average person, but to be able to sing professionally and stand in front of thousands, that this was like evolving on the spot.
1: Wow. That's what's up. That's pretty dope. That's pretty dope. I gotta take a dig at the Mets though, because you might have been, you know, helping. You could have been what saved some of our Mets fans out there. In case, I'm sorry.
2: I'm a Yankee fan, man. Always have been.
1: Okay. And,
2: you know, yeah. So it was crazy when the Mets drafted me. I was like, dang, like I really don't like y'all, but you know what I'm saying? But I gotta take that check though, you know.
1: Listen, I'm a New Yorker, man. So I dig at my fellow New Yorkers that are Mets fans. They're just as delusional as the Knicks fans were until the Knicks actually won. So,
2: yeah.
1: So hang on out there, y'all.
2: That's right.
1: It'll get better.

0: Now I've got to take a break, but when I come back, man, we've got some more music just for you. So stick and stay. More of the new Donnie McClurkin Show to go right after this.
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Hey, welcome back, everybody. Welcome back. We've got some more great music that's sitting up here waiting on you. And my producer, DJ T-Storm, got a special guest joining us on the show. That's all coming up next.

0: This is the new Donnie McClurkin Show, and we're joined by the one, the only, Todd Delaney.
1: Yeah.
0: Among your mentors, you mentioned Smokey Norfro. What good advice has Smokey given you?
1: Oh, man, it's endless, bro. It's stuff that I can share and stuff that I can't share. You know what I'm saying? I mean, he didn't walk me through life, man, because, you know, he always tells me, like, you know, hey, you're one step behind me. So I'm the blueprint. You know what I mean? Like, things that he's gone through in the music industry, he'll tell me, no, don't sign this. Don't give away these rights, or don't do this in your marriage, because this right here gonna make them mad. It's gonna make your wife mad. And you know what I'm saying? I mean, he done given me so much to help me navigate what's coming up ahead. And so I call him all the time. When I'm doing good, when I make mistakes, it doesn't matter. I call him and he put me on game so I can make sure that I win and walk out and still stay in the purpose and call of God for my life. So, man, he's been huge in my life.
0: I can dig it. That's what's up. So yeah. You're a family man like myself. My government name is Terrence.
1: Okay.
0: It appears we have something in common where we named all our children after our first initial.
1: That's right. That's right. It is a tradition in my home, bro. So, and I told my wife when we was dating, I said, listen, now we ain't gonna have no J's and no K's. You know what I'm saying? This is a TD household.
0: Right.
1: And my dad started it in my home, and I wanted to keep that alive. He passed away. And I just think it's so much to a name, too, man. Like, a name, like, the power behind, the strength behind a good name. When you got a good name in the earth, and when God bless my name, you know, I'm proud for my kids right. to carry those initials and that last name.
0: Right.
1: So, yeah.
0: Right. That's the song, man. Huh?

0: that is We Say Yes. Brand new music from our guest today, Todd Delaney. And I thank Todd Delaney for taking the time to talk to me. We had such an in-depth conversation. More of it will play tomorrow. So keep it right here on the new Donnie McClurkin Show. And meanwhile, Donnie, back to you.
1: Thanks, T-Storm. More of the new Donnie McClurkin Show coming up right after this.
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9: 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The Mardi Gras Ball, yeah, that's good and dandy, but it's what we do into the communities. 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So that let me know that we're hitting the mark, bringing that authentic culture. You can find us on kopfoundationinc.org.
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1: Hi, this is Donnie McClurkin, and I've got a personal note that I'd like to drop in your spirit. I want to talk to you about God's healing. See, healing is not always just for the body, and He is the healer of the body. That's who He is, Jehovah Rapha, God our healer. But not just of the physical, but He's also the healer of the emotional. That's right, He can heal your soul, your heart, your emotions that have been broken and shattered. He can heal you in the places that are so absolutely damaged by life, by people, by circumstances. Yeah, some of the greatest disease is not in the physical body, but it's in our emotions, our heart, our lives. And God is that healer. He definitely will heal you if you allow Him to. The Bible says, cast all of your cares on Him because He cares for you. And that's all that you need to know. God is the healer. And there's a healing for your soul. Trust Him. He never fails. And He's in love with you. He is giving you a healing.

was Kelly Price and the song Healing. Sing, girl. But now listen, I've got to go. And I thank you for riding with me today. Thank y'all so much. Now, don't turn this channel. Don't change this channel. There's some phenomenal musical programming coming up right after this. And you don't want to miss it. But until the next broadcast, God give us strength. I want you to know that I love you. And I want you to walk in.

0: with 6 a.m. and time to thank God for another day. Oh, dear Lord, creator of all, I am grateful for the blessings that you have shared with me. I am thankful for my family, for my friends, and for all of whom you have allowed to be in my life. I apologize for sometimes falling short of my true God-given potential. And I earnestly embrace the opportunity to become the grandest version of the greatest vision of who I really am. I want to be one with God, one with divine health, divine wisdom, and divine love. Today, I will practice forgiveness. I will offer understanding, and I will exhibit patience. I will joyfully express praises to the Most High as I ask God to love and protect me, guide and direct me now and forevermore. Amen. May your day be blessed. I'm Kathy Hughes.
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0: JJ Hairston and YP. 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
2: Coming up this hour, we've got the Faith Walk, the birthday shout-outs 11 minutes after the hour. Sybil Wilkes will give us the five things we need to know. But first, let us pray. Lord Jesus, we just thank you and praise you so much for your goodness, your mercy, and your grace, your power, your love, and your strength, your wisdom, and your authority, Lord God. Your sovereignty, you see the beginning from the end. You know me inside and out. And so, Lord, we can be vulnerable and open and honest with you. So we will. We surrender everything that's not pleasing in your sight. We want our lives to be pleasing in your sight. Have your way, Lord Jesus. We want to do things your way. In Jesus' name I pray. Thank God. Amen.
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0: All right, Sybil's back with what we need to know today. Good morning, Sybil.
1: It's Sybil Wilkes with what we need to know. Progressive candidate Abdul El-Sayed achieved a landmark victory over Congresswoman Haley Stevens in Michigan's Democratic Senate primary, setting up a high-stakes November matchup against Republican Mike Rogers. Dr. Sayed's narrow win underscores a growing shift among battleground primary voters seeking alternatives to traditional establishment-backed leadership. Meanwhile, former Representative Cori Bush failed to reclaim her seat in Missouri's 1st Congressional District after falling to Congressman Wesley Bell in a competitive Democratic primary. The former Congresswoman Bush, who made history in 2020 as that state's first black congresswoman, faced sharp campaign criticism over her legislative record and resistance to compromise. The outcome highlights ongoing political tensions between grassroots activism and establishment strategies, especially within the national black congressional representation. Escalating summer temperatures across the United States are causing unexpected flight delays and operational challenges for major airlines. On those extreme weather days, thinner, hot air reduces aircraft lift, forcing carriers to lighten passenger counts, cargo loads, or fuel weight prior to departure. Aviation experts warn that human-caused climate change will make high-temperature travel disruptions increasingly frequent at airports nationwide. From our good news file, three young Georgia brothers, ages 9 to 12, published 10 children's books to promote financial literacy before reaching high school. Inspired by home finance lessons from their parents, the trio writes engaging guides focused on earning, saving, credit, and youthful entrepreneurship. The Brown family hopes their books empower young readers to build strong character and achieve early economic independence. Carry on, young men. Wow. I'm Sybil Wilkes. Be informed. Be empowered.
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3: Man, I'm excited about sports this morning. Shout out to Praise Cleveland. The WNBA just announced yesterday that Cleveland will be getting a WNBA team next year, and they're going to be called the Cleveland Sirens. Come on. I'm excited about that. And then Detroit and Philly are next in the next couple years as far as getting WNBA teams. Oh, this is awesome news. The homie from Gaithersburg, Maryland, Stephon Diggs will be playing for the Washington Commanders. He going home. He going to the crib. Y'all about to listen, the four-time Pro Bowler wide receiver is about to get it in. D.C. going to be different this year. I already know. And speaking of D.C., have you heard about the battle of the real HU? Howard versus Hampton at Audi Field in Washington, D.C. Saturday, October 3rd. Howard was created in 1867. Hampton in 1868. So who is the real HU? You'll find out in a couple months. I'm Griff, and that's your quick sports minute. Shiny with the birthday.
4: Thanks, Griff. If your birthday is today, happy birthday. You're celebrating with DL Hughley, Shaquille O'Neal, Josh Hart, Tyler the Creator, and Tom Arnold. Also born on this day is Harriet Tubman, a courageous abolitionist, Union spy during the Civil War, and freedom fighter who escaped slavery and went on to help lead hundreds of enslaved people to freedom through the Underground Railroad. And if you'd like to wish someone a special happy birthday, don't go anywhere. Birthday shout-outs are coming up in just 15 minutes right here on Get Up Mornings with Erica Campbell.
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15: Are you building your spiritual house? We can sometimes leave God right out. I mean, you've heard, God help those who help themselves. Well, that's not true. God helps those who cannot help themselves. Amen? Hallelujah. So we have to leave religion and make sure that we are in the faith. God says in his word that whosoever called upon the name of the Lord shall be saved. So it's not going to church that's going to make us, amen, a Christian. And it's not going to McDonald's that makes us a hamburger, is it? Okay? We have to depend on our salvation coming from the Lord Jesus Christ. So let's surrender our lives to him. In Genesis chapter 9 through 11, the Lord had told the people to replenish the earth. Amen. Hallelujah. But in Genesis 11:4, they were going to build a tower and get to heaven. That's religion. Don't work in your own strength. Let the Holy Spirit lead you in the new year. Amen. So that you can do everything that's pleasing to the Lord. This is Dr. Loretta Rich, and I do come on Praise 92.7 FM. 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I invite you to tune in. I love you. 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
4: Yes, it is time for the Faith Walk of the day. And today I want to read 2 Timothy 4 and 3. For the time will come when they will not endure sound doctrine, but according to their own desires, because they have itching ears, they will heap up for themselves teachers. That's really where we are. People are doing have it your way faith, have it your way religion, what they like and what they don't like. They will just want what they want and try to justify it in scripture, and if they don't justify it in scripture, they'll try to look at other people's lives and say, well, they did this and they did that, so I should be okay doing this. And I always tell people that excuse ain't gonna fly when you stand before God. When you stand before God and you tell them what the gospel artist did and what the preacher did and what the politician did and what your family did and what your mama did, he's going to say, but what did you do with what I told you? Did you seek me like I told you to do? Did you trust me like I told you to do? So what people do is they have itching ears. They want to hear what they want to hear. Go to the church that makes them feel good, not the one that challenges them. You know, I

0: doing a play with my church called The Judgment Seat, and one of the characters, of course, is a you have to have this in a judgment seat, the churchy, messy lady. And so while she's standing before God and the angels and demons are talking and they're asking her, why was she so mean to church people? She literally turned people away. People literally stopped coming, not just to God, not just to church, but to God because of her. And so she's talking about how she was trying to keep them straight and let them know and, you know, rebuke and reprove and, you know, separate the wheat from the tare. All the things that God said he's going to do, she was doing. And so the person that I have helping me do the play, she was saying, doesn't this seem a little judgy? And I said, first of all, the show is called, the play is called The Judgment Seat. So, yes, we are. and in the play, she's being judged by heaven. So it's not mean. It's the angels who have been watching you on your journey when you didn't listen. And it's just interesting that in this day and time, people can literally just make, they want to make the Bible mean what they want it to mean. And I don't care how much you want it to. God's word doesn't change. His power doesn't change. His commands don't change. He knew 2026 was coming. And I know that people, it's a different day and age. You think God stopped being God? Like he was only God in the Bible times or in the 50s? He's still God and his word still stands. And we're still commanded to do what the word tells us to do. So just be careful. If you left your church because they didn't make you feel good, be careful. If you left your church, if it wasn't about you, because church wasn't never supposed to be about you in the first place. Always supposed to be about God. So just check your heart, okay? I love you and I mean it. And I really want us to live right. I promise you the word will show you. It'll slap you right in your face if you let it. And then if you really, really, really desire in God, you'll do more than just read it. You'll dig and research. Maybe you'll even go to school so you can truly understand the word. I love preachers and I love when they articulate the gospel, but I really want to know it for myself. And when you know it for yourself, guess what? The enemy can't trick you as easily, but also you can't make the same excuses as everybody else. It's kind of hard once you really know the word, because you'll say stuff and the Holy Spirit will go, you know better. So my prayer is that we don't have itching ears where we just want to hear what makes us feel good. We want to hear what makes our faith grow and draws us closer to God. All right. That's my faith walk of the day. Love you and I mean it. Birthday shout out time up next. If you want to celebrate a birthday, give us a call at 877-242-2426. 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
7: News1.com. The Maryland Park Service fears a rabies outbreak at Cunningham Falls State Park after a person was bitten by a beaver for the second time in 2 weeks. The latest incident happened Wednesday when a fisherman near the South Beach Day Use area was bitten on the leg. The beaver will be tested for rabies. The animal in the first incident tested positive. Parts of the park are now closed. Montgomery County Police say a 13-year-old boy was driving a stolen Kia packed with kids that crashed in Germantown early Tuesday, killing the driver of a second car. All seven kids in the car were hospitalized. Two, including the driver, remain in critical condition. 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I'm Larry Kofsky. 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
5: Yeah, this traffic update. Good morning, D.C., Maryland, and Virginia. 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As you hop on the Beltway local lanes, the inner loop of Noxon Hill jammed up early here between the local lane split and 295. We're going to hop on to 295 in the district. But first, looks like we got this accident out in Forestville on Pennsylvania Avenue northbound at Dower House Road. Also, Indian Head Highway northbound as you move towards Swan Creek Road in Fort Washington is a little jammed up. The BW Parkway southbound also a little slow here as you make your way from 410. Towards, looks like 410 towards 450. Suitland Parkway inbound towards Alabama Avenue southeast. Slow ups on and off. 295 here. This is 295 southbound Anacostia Freeway. Jammed up out northeast on your way towards Barrows Avenue northeast. Imagine a child in extreme poverty waiting over 365 days to be sponsored. End their wait today. 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
6: I like how you went straight into the men's choir.
7: Come on. I did have a little, it was a little husky.
6: Thank you. I thank you for that.
7: Whose birthday is it? Who's on the line today?
8: Good morning. My name is Annette Cowson, and I'm calling from Manning, South Carolina. And I would like to wish the Reverend Herman Holland a very happy birthday on today. We love you, Reverend Holland.
9: My name is Annie Knox. I'm calling from Decatur, Georgia. I'm giving a shout-out to my mom. She turned 101 on August the 1st. Thank you. God is so, so good.
10: My name is Trevor Lynn. I'm calling from Lake Charles, Louisiana. I would like to give a shout-out to my granddaughter, Kennedy. Her birthday was August the 1st.
11: Yes, Kim called from Charlotte, North Carolina. Shout-out to my sister, Danny. I called previously, but the phone hung up.
12: Good morning, Erica, Griff, and Cher. My name is Reverend Keith Russell. I'm calling from Decatur, Georgia. And I'd like to wish my granddaughter, Kamari Lachey Russell, a happy, happy birthday. And may God bless you with many more and continue doing the great things that you're doing.
13: Yes, good morning. I am calling from Baltimore, Ramstown, Maryland, and my name is Louise Barr, and I was calling to wish my great-grandson, Sir Archie Barr, his first birthday. He's turned one today on August the 6th. Happy birthday, Artie, and from his granddaddy, he's in heaven, he's saying happy birthday also. Happy birthday, Artie! Well, Mama, love you so much. Take care. Have a blessed day, everyone, and all birthdays to celebrate in the month of August.
11: Yes, my name is Kim. Shout out to my sister, Danny, in Belmont, North Carolina. Wishing you a wonderful birthday, sister. Love you.
14: Good morning, Benita Richardson Smith from Fort Washington, Maryland. I want to do a shout out for birthday Valerie Logan of Fredericksburg, August 4th, Tyresha Kane of Las Vegas, August 4th, and Benita herself, blessed for 74 years here in Fort Washington, August 5th. Thank you, morning shout out. Thank you.
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18: Yeah, well, traffic this go around brought to you by Jiffy Lube. Let's go out to Northern VA and Woodbridge. We got this accident cleared out of 95 northbound at Prince William Parkway, but we got a tractor-trailer accident here on 95 southbound just before Prince William Parkway and two right lanes are actually blocked as you move there this morning. Also, looks like an accident has been cleared out of Fairfax County Parkway northbound on your way towards Burke Center Parkway. That's some good news. In D.C., looks like traffic is really jammed up in northeast on southbound 295 from Barrows Avenue northeast over towards East Capitol Street. Also, looking at slow-ups inside the 3rd Street Tunnel northbound on your way towards Massachusetts Avenue and New York Avenue. The Beltway local lanes in Oxon Hill still a little jammed up on your way towards 295 this morning. Also, looking at slow-ups on Suitland Parkway out there. 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
30: 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My mother was an educator. You know, I was raised around educators and it was about education, you know, giving back, you know, that Southern hospitality. So seeing people in need. just simply seeing them in a need. Sometimes people just need a hug or someone to speak with, you know, talk to or whatever. But being able to give back, man, that's the major thing. 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
7: Yes, it is time for the Faith Walk of the Day. And today is the story of David and Goliath. It's a big classic story. You know it. 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
8: In 1 Samuel 17, Goliath of Gath was a giant, and he taunted the children of Israel. His coat alone weighed 120 pounds, but David, little David, took him down.
2: Oh, Israelites! Oh, Israelites! Come out to play! Want to talk to y'all.
9: Excuse me. Who is that? What's going on?
10: Biggest guy ever. You don't see him?
9: Man, I just hear him. Excuse me, sir.
10: Stand back, sir.
9: Okay, excuse me. I'm just trying to get the sauce. Excuse me. Sir. What is...
2: Ready to fight?
9: Why won't we just... What's going on, sir?
2: Then your guy. Who you gonna send over?
10: Little boy, if you don't back up
9: I'm trying to get the saw. Oh, dig up. Excuse me, y'all. Saw.
11: Yo, what up, man?
9: What's going on? What's happening?
11: Look, this guy is huge. He's about 8 feet tall.
9: Let me fight him.
11: Mm-mm.
9: Saul, listen, when your servant was out watching the sheep and the bear came, did not fight the bear and get the sheep out of his mouth.
11: Yeah, he did a good
9: did
11: job.
9: Did not, when the lion came, did not get the sheep out the lion
11: I
9: mouth too.
11: Remember that.
9: So let me fight him. It's just, who is this uncircumcised Philistine? Listen to him.
2: I'm gonna eat your kids. I'll bite your ear off, you Israelites, Smidralites. Ha ha, I'm Goliath. Who can stand against me? I'm from Gath and I'm huge. And I'm gonna kill all of you.
9: So, come on, let me go.
11: You know what? Do you. But before you go, wear this.
9: Wait a minute, let me see.
11: Yeah.
9: Oh, no. This is...
11: You got more flexibility if you do it.
9: No, put it on. I can't hear. I can't. It's too much. I'm better by myself.
11: All right, man.
9: I'm gonna go down there. Y'all back up. Everybody back up.
2: Are you sending a kid over here? I'm gonna eat your kids, you little kid. You got a rock? Look at my sword. You see my sword? Look at my sword. Then I'll bite your ear off.
11: That's all you got.
2: Crazy kid.
11: Swing this around.
2: Isn't this funny? Look at this kid.
9: Got him!
12: Yo!
9: You did it! All right. If I can just get a knife to cut his head off real quick.
7: Man, we love the
13: E&G. 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I just remember what we said. 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
0: All right, so traffic brought to you by Mothers Against Drunk Driving. All right, so the inner loop of the Beltway, just before St. Barnabas Road, we got a disabled vehicle, and it's blocking the left center lane. It's causing a situation, backed up traffic situation moving around on the inner loop of the Beltway in Oxon Hill. The outer loop of the Beltway in College Park, we're dealing with delays. Not as bad as over here in Oxon Hill, but jammed up between the 95 interchange moving towards Georgia Avenue. As you make your way here on, looks like Indian Head Highway, jammed up with traffic northbound on your way towards Palmer Road. In the district, southbound 295 between Eastern Avenue and Pennsylvania Avenue Southeast is jammed up with traffic. Also, looks like traffic is actually slow on New York Avenue inbound as you make your way into the district, especially towards Bladensburg Road Northeast. For victims of drunk and drug driving, your grief is unique, but you're not alone. 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
3: The reality is tragedy never announces that it is coming. Tragedy thrives on that one bad decision, one unnecessary risk, one moment of believing that it couldn't possibly happen to me. There was a time in our past when our main concentration was on survival. Our elders were considered strict when they would not allow us to go to anyone's house before everyone in that house was checked out. They firmly believed that the company we keep in our youth will determine the outcome of our future, and they were bound and determined that every generation would do better than the one before. Oftentimes, when a young person's future is interrupted by tragedy, it serves as a wake-up call to remind us to accept the reality that we are uniquely different from other cultures. Understanding that difference obligates us to make certain that our young survive so that they too can experience a future.
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2: Yes, it is time for the Erica-ism of the day. And I feel like I've just been in a good season, but it's also a season of hard decisions. Because, you know, when people show you who they are, you have to believe them. And it is just always so challenging with people that you love and believe in. And, you know, they make certain choices and say certain things, and you have to be mature. I think it would be different if I didn't do what I do, and I'm not so out front, but I have to set clear boundaries as it relates to allowing certain people and certain things in my life, and also who I'm willing to work with. I know that a lot of times people will endure whatever they have to endure in work environments just to make money. Well, I'm happy to say I'm in a position where I don't have to do that. But I think for anybody, your integrity should lead how you make your money and not just the need to pay the bill. You're more than paying bills. And I know that's hard to hear when you can't pay your bills and you've got things going on. But I hope that your integrity speaks louder than your desperation. I hope that your integrity helps you to make good decisions, God decisions. I believe that God works miracles. I know He provides. I've seen Him do it. I remember, you know, I was telling somebody this story the other day. I had a white Toyota Tercel, a 1990 Toyota Tercel. I was going to El Camino College. It's a junior college. I was singing. I was, you know, trying to do hair. And I just didn't have it. Me and Tina's rent was $500 to split. And we couldn't afford that. We listened to Count It All Joy by the Winans. We cried and prayed and believed God. A few hours later, a friend of mine came over and knocked on the door and gave us two big bags of groceries. And shortly thereafter, me and Tina got a really, really nice publishing deal. And our life changed. But what I wasn't willing to do was do something strange for a little change. And I think that our integrity has to rise up. And we need to teach our young people this as well. Just letting your integrity help you make decisions and not just your desperation. Because sometimes it's not even bills you're trying to pay. You're trying to keep up with other people. You're trying to go on trips. You're trying to buy stuff that's outside of your pay grade. And listen, if you buy a purse and you ain't got the same amount of money to put in the purse, don't get the purse. If you go on vacation and you got to come back and struggle just to pay your rent and your cell phone bill, just don't go, y'all. It's fine. You ain't got to do all of that. I'm telling you, in my 20s, first of all, this whole brunching and going out every 5 seconds and posting online didn't even exist. We just didn't do it. Like, it just wasn't that way. And so I was able to just hang with my friends, and we had tacos, and we could do what we could afford. Do what you could afford, man. And just be wise. Get educated on your finances. You don't have to keep scamming. And, you know what I mean? Well, they giving free money over here. Just put this on the application. Just lying. Get Section 8. Just like, yes, there are people who need it. But I remember, y'all. I remember. Auntie of mine told me, yeah, just go on and get on GR. That thing felt so humiliating in my soul. Picking up that check, going to that office. I'm not sick. Ain't nothing wrong with me. I'm smart. I don't have to do this. And I never went back and got that check. I just never went back. And it was when I first started dating Warren. So it seemed like every time it was time to pick up the check was when he was on his way down there. And I

0: like, I am not going to be sitting in front of a check cashing place. And you're like, oh, what you doing here? Oh, I'm on GR. What? At 27? No, ma'am. No, ma'am.
1: Right.
0: I got me a job. I got a few jobs until God decided to increase me even more. But I was faithful over the small. I had integrity with the small. And that's what I want you to do. Have integrity even when you're still trying to push and trying to get there. Everybody has a journey. Everybody don't start out just having everything. You got to work for it. Work for it, man. All right. I love you. I mean it. That's my Erica-ism of the day, y'all. Stick around. Joys and Concerns are up next.
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10: 95.9. Police are investigating a deadly shooting Wednesday night in Northwest D.C. First responders arriving on the scene in the 2500 block of 41st Street at around 8 p.m. found a man inside a home dead of gunshot wounds. No arrests have been announced. A federal judge has dismissed the remaining January 6th cases against 9 members of the Oath Keepers. They were convicted of seditious conspiracy following the 2021 Capitol riot, but were released from prison after President Trump commuted their sentences. U.S. District Court Judge Amit Mehta said the decision excuses criminal activity and caused a pillar of democracy to buckle. This report sponsored by Attorney Big Al, the law office of Richard Klein.
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13: Traffic brought to you by Mothers Against Drunk Driving, the score round. Good morning to you, and jammed up here on 95 northbound. This is out in VA as you move from Del City, Del Boulevard over towards Woodbridge. As you move around, looks like towards the district, actually moving into the district on New York Avenue. This is inbound, a stop and go situation on your way towards South Dakota Avenue, and then sliding towards Bladensburg Road Northeast, and which traffic is actually a little slow here in the 3rd Street Tunnel northbound on your way towards New York Avenue. We got a disabled vehicle moved to the right shoulder out on the Beltway. This is the inner loop of the Beltway in Oxon Hill, just before St. Barnabas Road. It is causing delays. Also looks like the outer loop of the Beltway jammed up towards the 95 interchange. The BW Parkway northbound towards Powder Mill Road also slow. For victims of drunk and drug driving, your grief is unique, but you're not alone. You always have a place at MAD. 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
4: Well, saints of the Most High God, we are coming to you live from the Get Up Church of Our Lord, Baptist, non-denominational, denominational, AME, CME, ENG, LMNOP, Apostolic Church of God in Christ. All right, Brother Griff, let the Lord use you.
5: Thank you, First Lady Pastor.
4: You're welcome.
5: You know what, E? I had a birthday that I was supposed to do yesterday, so let me do it right now. Most of the time when people say, hey, Griff, can you shout out my daughter or something? I'd be like, absolutely. And then sometimes I forget, but I have to shout out a 12-year-old birthday. Her name is Madison Mullins, and it is from her mother. Madison, you got the best name ever, number one, and your mother loves you. How about that? But first, giving honor to God, who's ahead of my life, I'd like to say I'm glad to be in the house of the Lord one more time. Elder Cheryl, or should I say Erica?
6: Hello.
5: He brought me from a mighty, mighty long way. Baby girl Madison, I could have been dead, sleeping in the grave, but God is good.
6: All the time.
5: And all the time.
6: God is good.
5: Yes, yes. My memory failed me real quick. Cheryl was in Orlando with her 90 people in her family at Airbnb, living her life. How about that? I love it too. Okay, so my baby sister, Nadia, we call her Deke. Her real name is Nadia. I'm the oldest of five. My baby sister is coming today, and she's 12 years older. I'm 12 years older than her, so I really didn't. I left home at 17, so she doesn't remember me as a kid being in the house. And I remember when she was a baby, but we didn't grow up together, right? So we grew up apart, but we still super duper close because that's my sister, right? But she's coming, and my sister, I have two sisters. I have three if you count Alana in Nashville, but my two sisters are always together. They're never apart. I'm always, and when I tell you I'm the fourth funniest person in my family, the two people that's above me easily is my two sisters. But I've never just been with Deke by herself. Like, it's like the first time in our lives that we just me and her, no kids, nobody else, just me and my baby sister. So I called her the other day and I said, man, it's the first time that it's just me and you by ourselves. I don't know what we're gonna do. She said, you know I'm not a baby no more, right? What, you gonna push me in a swing? I hate you so much. Now it's somebody in that car right now saying, yeah, Griff, what was you going? What did you try to get some dolls together and y'all was going to have a tea party? No, you get to say, ain't you all right? Somebody else is saying, man, you better kick it with your sister, grown people style. I know. You get to say, ain't you all right? But if you like me and you know, I'm taking her to a park. She don't even know. I'm going to take her to a park. We gonna be Kiki Ken, and I'm pushing her in a swing, and then right after I'm gonna say, "Ain't he all right, stupid
4: Griff,
5: girl?"
4: She doesn't want to do that.
5: I know, and she let it be known. In my mind, I was like, "We could have went by a park if you wanted."
4: You make me so sick. She's grown.
5: I know.
4: I love big brother stuff. Oh, don't you just love family? Y'all stick around. We got more on the way. Get up, morning.
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27: Good morning, y'all. I'm Erica Campbell, loving Jesus and loving you on this thankful Thursday, August the 6th, top of the hour, up, having a great day already, praying that you have the peace of God with you all day long. 2 Thessalonians said, now may the Lord of peace give you peace always in every way. I pray that you have peace today, peace in your mind, peace in your home, peace in your decisions. 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Plus 11 minutes after the hour, we'll talk with the family. You know, remember Kirk Franklin and the family. We're going to talk to them up next. Hey, Griff, you got a message?
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27: 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Here's Jason Nelson. I believe this song just went number one. It's called Made New on Get Up Mornings.

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3: 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It's Get Up Mornings, y'all. I'm Erica Campbell, and joining us today, I'm so excited. We have Daylan Collins, Kerry Collins, and Daryl Blair, y'all from the legendary The Family. Welcome to Get Up Mornings.
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3: 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God bless you. But Daryl, Pastor Daryl, you have a new single. Briefly introduce it. 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
4: The Jesus, I Love You, Lord. Today, it kind of represents. 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
7: 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Daylan, let's call his name.

0: That's the family with their latest single, Jesus, Man. We Love You, Lord, Today. Oh, my God, y'all. These voices, we have loved them forever. And y'all have not missed a beat. So, Daylen, why was this the right message for the family to bring back?
1: You know, in today's spectrum, what we're looking at is people calling wrong right and right wrong. And, listen. You know, what we know for sure is Jesus, he never changes. He's the same yesterday, today, and forevermore. And so, you know, we wanted to make sure that we make that our staple, to let everybody know that he's still on the throne and he still reigns.
2: Carrie, how are you? This is Griff. 30 years is a long time between projects. When y'all walked into the studio together like that first time, what was that like? Like, was y'all like, oh, my God, or y'all in a family chat like all my family?
3: Well, you know what? We were in a family chat, and you can call me Mousy. That's what everybody calls me.
0: Mousy.
3: Yes. But we were in a family chat. We cried. It just felt like home again.
0: Wow.
3: It was just like a family reunion.
0: I love that. I had the pleasure of seeing you guys one of the tours. I can't remember which one, but when y'all popped up on the screen, you should have heard the people screaming in that building. So we are ready for this because you guys literally, Gerald, y'all redefined contemporary gospel music with, you know, so many songs, Silver and Gold, Melodies from Heaven, Now Behold the Land, you know, all those things. As you look at today's artists, what do you hope this reunion album inspires in our music industry? And not just gospel. Just period, because y'all music crossed so many boundaries.
4: You know, for me this morning in prayer, the Lord said, you're not here to replace, you're here to enhance.
0: Yes.
4: So we're joining in with the message that's already out there to enhance the message even more, to reach the audience that God has given us to reach, and just do our part in ministry.
0: I love it. I love it. Y'all, we are talking to members of the family who are coming back together and doing music again. Okay, so you know the big question. Is there a big album coming back? Is this the first single? What can we expect?
1: Man, we're getting ready. We're getting ready to drop another single soon called Believe.
0: Nice.
1: And then 2027, we got a new project coming out. So we're excited, man. We got, there's so much stuff that's going on, man. And we just came back from Houston. We did a live performance there, recording.
0: Nice.
1: So we got several things that are getting ready to drop within these next months and year.
0: Keep us posted. We want to be able to tell our audience. So tell us how we can stay connected to you guys.
1: Man, you can go to the official family page on Instagram, Facebook. You can just reach us via Neely Dickerson. She's our manager. So. Man, so yeah,
2: we're
1: out there. We're starting back, are doing something new, but it's something that we're very excited about, man. So just be looking out for us because we got some stuff coming to you guys.
0: Listen, we will be looking out, y'all. The family, their latest single is called Jesus, We Love You, Lord, Today. Be sure to download and stream it. Thank y'all so much for stopping by. We appreciate y'all this morning. Is there anything else you want to leave with us? Anything else y'all want to share before you go?
4: Well, you know, we just want to say thank you for everybody who is supporting. Definitely want to kick Kirk Franklin a shout out for even the beginning and the birthing of the family, and that we will continue the legacy that he has started for us as we go forward. And to Tam and Dave and them, all those, we're standing on shoulders now. So
0: we're
4: just trying to do what God has called us to do. But we do want to say thank you to them for help paving some of this way for us.
0: Hey, man, thank you for that. That's so good. I love it, y'all. Make sure you get the music and let it bless and change your life. God bless y'all.
1: Bless you.
4: God bless you.
3: God bless you as well.
0: Bye-bye. Absolutely. Man, the family on Get Up Mornings, that is so dope. Y'all make sure y'all stream and play the song, Jesus, We Love You, Lord, Today. All right, guys, we got more on the way. It's Get Up Mornings.
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14: All right, so traffic brought to you by Attorney Big Al, the law officer, Richard Klein. Looks like 270 Spur out in Bethesda moving in between 270 and the beltway is a little jammed up here with traffic as we hop on the beltway. And the inner loop as you make your way towards Connecticut Avenue is heavy with traffic. Also dealing with the inner loop of the Beltway out in College Park this time, on and off slow ups towards the 95 interchange, as which traffic is really jammed up on the inner loop of the Beltway out in Knox and Hill. This is the Beltway local lanes, actually. Between the local lanes splitting 295, in which 295 southbound in northeast, moving towards Eastern Avenue is actually jammed up with traffic on your way towards Pennsylvania Avenue southeast, in which 95 southbound just before Prince William Parkway distracted trailer accident. We still watching this, it has some lane closures. When you get into an accident, call 911 first and then call Attorney Big Al. 1-800-HURT-123. That's 1-800-HURT-123. 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
21: 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Hold it.
0: Hey, it's another great day. This is Dr. Willie Jolly. Today's message comes from my book, Rich is Good, Wealthy is Better. Your network impacts your net worth. 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Just follow the footprints. 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
27: Hallelujah. Come on, just put some sweet words of worship in the atmosphere with me. Come on, let's pull on heaven and get what we need from him tonight. Come on, pull on heaven with me. Come on, let your worship rise in this atmosphere. Come on, right there. Come on. Come on, let it rise. There's no place I'd rather be.

0: I'd rather be Jesus than right here, just you and me. For I'm asking you to reveal to me your glory.
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4: Yes, it is time for the Get Up Poll question of the day. And today, I just want to talk to the brothers because I've seen these things where men are just encouraging men. Griff, tell them about it.
5: So it's a video. It's a couple videos. And they're not new, but it's just a bunch of men clapping and pointing and going to the camera. You can make it, man. We're proud of you. Let's go. You the man. You the man. Let's go. We need you. Let's go, brother. Let's, you know. So, and it say pass it to some brothers that you need encouragement. And I am a huge encourager of men. I just automatically am. And I have some people. I listen to a sermon every day, but I also send that sermon to James Massey. I send it to my homeboy Dab. I send it to Detroit. I send it to my brother Dez. Mm. And sometimes I send it to my homeboy Scram. But Scram don't be listening to it sometimes, so I be mad. So he only get one after he say hello. But just today, I sent the video to Deb, and he hit me, and he said, that one from yesterday, man, that really blessed my soul. And that is what I do it for. I do it because as men, we have to know that we got each other's back, man. Like, you know, we pretend like everything is, I'm a man. Everything is fine. My wife is always asking me, is there anything I could do to help you? Nope, I got it. I'm a man. And then later I go, you know what? I really could use some, you know. So if I can't do it, then I know my friends can't do it. And then we just like to hit each other and just, you know, I get it from you two, E, you know, with you and the G's. And, you know, girls, women make it look easy. Girl, what's going on? Let's come over and I'll tell you everything. You know what I'm saying? But man, even if you say what's happening, man, what's going on? You going to get you a strong nothing. I'm good. Everything all right. But then it's not.
4: Right. And so today, we want to hear from y'all. 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So we want to hear from y'all. We want the men to encourage the men today. 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
3: D.C. voters will decide this fall if the sale of foie gras will be banned in the district. The Board of Elections confirmed that Initiative Measure 86 is qualified for the November ballot. It would specifically ban the force feeding of birds and the sale of any products derived from the practice. Foie gras is made from the livers of ducks or geese that are usually force-fed. The National Park Service says work to restore and improve Logan's Circle is complete. Park Service personnel joined local officials yesterday for a ribbon cutting at the restored park. The park was closed for renovations earlier this year. This report sponsored by Attorney Big Al, the law office of Richard Klein.
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5: 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We got an accident on the Beltway local lanes, the inner loop, right near Indian Head Highway out there, Knox and Hill, and fire and EMS are actually on the scene this morning. Also, looks like traffic moving towards 295 out there on the Beltway local lanes, and you're going to run into that situation, that accident. Watch out for jammed up traffic moving around. Also, the inner loop of the Beltway just before St. Barnabas Road is jammed up. The outer loop of the Beltway in College Park, we're dealing with slow ups between the 95 interchange sliding towards Georgia Avenue, in which traffic is actually still really jammed up on 270 Spur southbound moving towards the Beltway. A tractor trailer accident, we're still watching this in Woodbridge on 95 southbound just before Prince William Parkway. Also, looking at slow ups as you move inbound New York Avenue. Imagine a child in extreme poverty waiting over 365 days to be sponsored. End their wait today. Become a Compassion sponsor now. 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
4: It's time for the Get Up Poll question of the day. And today we are just encouraging the brothers. Well, the brothers are going to encourage the brothers. So, all right, who's on the line today?
5: 877-242-2426. It's time for the Get Up Call. Let's go to the homie in Charlotte, Dale. Dale, how are you encouraging your brothers? Or briefly, who is encouraging you?
6: Easy. Got brothers in Atlanta. The Dodds brothers, got to give them a big shout-out. Got to give my shout-out to my family from Inkster, Michigan. All the Hendrix folks. What up, doe? And you got to find those safe spaces. My people from college, even I got a few people from high school, you got to check on your strong friends, because it's not easy to keep that strength going 24/7 without someone else pouring back into you. So we got to make sure we're doing that. Get those safe spaces for brothers to be vulnerable. For those brothers that, hey, working in the Boys and Girls Center, keep doing what you do. For those fathers, for those stepfathers, for those uncles stepping in to mentor young men, keep doing what you do. You are critical to the health of our people, our culture, and our church. Always about the wellness. Always about building people up.
5: Appreciate you, Dale, man. Have a dope day.
6: Hey, man, do what you do, Griff. Griff, you number one at the lead here. We appreciate you for doing what you do in the Get Up Church, partner.
5: Appreciate you, man. Stay blessed.
6: Absolutely. You too, brother. Later.
5: Hey, let's go to Detroit and talk to the homie EJ. EJ, what up, though? How you encouraging your partners, or who is encouraging you, dog?
7: What up, though? I appreciate this topic, Griff, because, you know, what we do in Detroit is we gather in the morning at 6 a.m. and do prayer. We do Bible study on Wednesday. You know, we just try to keep each other encouraged. So what I would like to say is, to all the men out there, find you a group of men who are studying the Bible, who are studying the Word of God, because nothing else can be more encouraging to meet men who got your back and Jesus got their back. That's all I got.
5: I appreciate that, EJ, man. You have a dope day, man. Stay blessed.
7: Amen. You too, my brother.
5: All right, let's go to Georgia and talk to my partner, Terry. Terry, how are you encouraging your homies, or who's encouraging you, man?
8: Well, I got my encouragement through my father and everything, and I take that encouragement, I give it to my son. But the best way I encourage brothers is to let them know, like, hey, even in your weakest point is where God is showing you how strong you are. It's okay to say you're weak. It's okay to take those days off. I know we as men are taught to go ahead and work, but this time you got to let yourself rest, decompress everything, and just focus.
5: I love that, man. I love that, man. Have an amazing day, dog. And thank you for listening to the show.
8: You too, brother. Love you, man.
5: Love you. Let's go to Detroit again and talk to the homie David. David, what up, though? How you encouraging your brothers, or who's encouraging you, man?
9: What up, though, brother Griff? I am encouraging my brothers all over the city of Detroit today. I just want to share with the fact that no matter where you are in life, no matter where you are in life, you matter. And God's got you. And there's many ships that sail in the sea of life. Friendship, partnership, companionship, relationship, hardships. And when them storms come to set you adrift, remember, there's one ship you can always use as an anchor, and that's worship, my brother. So all of my brothers in the struggle, all of my brothers, hallelujah, worship is the key. I love you, Erica. I'm doing a wonderful job.
5: We love you. I'm quoting you for the rest of my life. It's a lot of shit. Come on. Detroit, don't play. Hallelujah. Go blue.
9: What up, though? Go blue. I love you, Griff.
5: Love you.
9: Quick shout out to my pastor, Hiram McBurnell's Lemon Springy Baptist Church. I love you, Mac. Amen.
5: Let's go to Georgia and talk to my man, Sid. Sid, how you encouraging your homies, or who's encouraging you, partner?
10: What's good? Morning good to you, Get Up Crew. Real quick, congratulations on y'all longevity accomplishment. But as far as encouragement, what I suggest and what I put out, I implore and I encourage every man that when you feel like that weight is coming down and the walls are closing in, go to this song that has been kind of slightly flew under the radar for about 30 years, No Weapon Formed Against Me Shall Prosper, by our man Fred Hammond. That will always get you through.
5: I love that, man. That's my song right there. Thank you for calling, man. The men represent today.
10: Yes, sir.
5: Man.
4: So good.
5: These men is out here. 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Got a whole bunch of men in it.
4: Come on, men's department. Encouraging and uplifting. I love it. Thank y'all. Thank you for every call. We appreciate y'all. Stick around. There's more on the way. It's Get Up Morning. Get up.
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14: Well, traffic brought to you by Attorney Big Al, the law officer, Richard Klein. The 3rd Street Tunnel thick with traffic northbound between D Street Northwest and New York Avenue, in which 295 southbound towards Eastern Avenue is jammed up here with traffic. Also, we're dealing with slow ups here on 695 northbound between 8th Street Southeast over towards the 3rd Street Tunnel. Also looking the same way here on 395 southbound from the 3rd Street Tunnel towards 14th Street, in which we got jammed up traffic on Suitland Parkway out in Prince George's County. This is on and off towards Branch Avenue and South Capitol Street, in which the inner loop of the Beltway just before St. Boniface Road and Oxon Hill is a little jammed up here with traffic. Also, the Beltway local lanes, we've got reports of an accident near Indian Head Highway out in Oxon Hill this morning. Also, this tractor-trailer accident on 95 southbound just before Prince William Parkway. 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That's 1-800-HURT-123. 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
4: All right, guys, coming up 11 minutes after the hour, it's the ENG True Hollywood Bible Story. It's David and Goliath. I can confirm that somebody has a Mike Tyson lisp. Okay, stick around for that. Plus, Shawty Sky will have trending topics, and Joy Taylor will have the daily play. You got to be careful. You can't play with that man's name. We just playing. All right, guys, here's some more great gospel music for you. It's Maverick City, Run to You on Get Up Mornings.

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6: In 1 Samuel 17, Goliath of Gath was a giant, and he taunted the children of Israel. His coat alone weighed 120 pounds, but David, little David, took him down.
7: Oh, Israelites! Oh, Israelites! Come out to play! Want to talk to y'all.
8: Excuse me. Who is that? What's going on?
9: Biggest guy ever. You don't see him.
8: Man, I just hear him. Excuse me, sir.
9: Stand back.
8: Okay, excuse me. I'm just trying to get the sauce. Excuse me. Sir, what is...
7: Ready to fight?
8: Why won't we just... What's going on, sir?
7: And your guy, who you gonna send over?
9: Little boy, if you don't back up
8: I'm trying to get the sauce. Oh, dig up. Excuse me, y'all. Saw.
10: Yo, what up, man? What's
8: going on? Saw, what's happening?
10: Look, this guy is huge. He's about 8 feet tall.
8: Let me fight him. Saul, listen, when your servant was out watching the sheep and the bear came, did not fight the bear and get the sheep out of his mouth.
10: Yeah, he did a good
8: job. Not, when the lion came, did not get the sheep out the lion mouth too.
10: Remember that. Yeah.
8: So let me fight him. It's just, who is this uncircumcised Philistine? Listen to him.
7: I'm gonna eat your kids. I'll bite your ear off, you Israelites, Smidralites. Ha ha, I'm Goliath. Who can stand against me? I'm from Gath and I'm huge. And I'm gonna kill all of you.
8: So, come on, let me go.
10: You know what? Do you. But before you go, wear this.
8: Wait a minute, let me see.
10: Yeah.
8: Oh, no. This is...
10: You got more flexibility if you do it.
8: No. I can't hear. So I can't. It's too much. I'm better by myself.
10: All right, man.
8: I'm gonna go down there. Y'all back up. Everybody back up.
7: Are you sending a kid over here? I'm gonna eat your kids, you little kid. You got a rock? Look at my sword. You see my sword? Look at my sword. Then I'll bite your ear off.
10: So you got
7: crazy kid.
10: Swing this around.
7: Isn't this funny? Look at this kid.
8: Got him! Yo! You did it! All right. If I can just get a knife to cut his head off real quick.
4: It's the Mike Tyson lisp for me.
11: Yes. Your Goliath.
4: I'm very sorry, Mr. Tyson. I was just playing. I'm not making fun of your speech impediment. We love you so much. You get up on it.
11: We do.
4: But I do want y'all to read the scripture, okay? Y'all get in the Word of God and let it change your life. All right, guys, stick around. Trending topics are up next on Get Up Mornings.
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6: 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I'm Shawnee Scott, and here's what's making headlines this morning. Let's begin with one of television's most recognizable voices. It looks like Wendy Williams' story could soon be headed to not one, but two different streaming platforms. According to reports, Peacock and Netflix are each developing separate documentaries about the former talk show host. Neither platform has officially confirmed the projects, but sources say both are racing to be the

0: Mahershala Ali is starring in a powerful new film called Your Mother, Your Mother, Your Mother. And the newly released trailer is already getting people talking. Mahershala plays Latif, a deeply religious father trying to raise his three children after the death of his wife, while secretly living the dangerous life of a hitman. As he struggles to protect his family, he's forced to confront hard questions about faith, purpose, and redemption. Now, what's especially interesting about how this movie came together is the fact that Mahershala was training for the reboot of Blade, but Marvel delayed that. And instead of letting all those years of training for that role go to waste, when director Bassam Tariq offered him this project, he said, hey, I'll take it. And he channeled those skills into a completely different character. Sometimes life closes one door only to prepare you for another. What feels like a setback today could actually be training for something even greater tomorrow. Now, an update on Sean Diddy Combs. His projected prison release date has changed once again. According to the Federal Bureau of Prisons, Diddy's expected release date has now moved to February 20th, 2028. That's after it had previously shifted several times over the past few weeks. Reports say the latest change comes after Diddy was placed in solitary confinement following an altercation with another inmate at a federal prison in New Jersey. Officials have not publicly explained why his projected release date has changed multiple times. As always, we'll continue to follow the story as more information becomes available. And before we wrap up, here's something that could help all of us, especially during these hot summer days. Doctors are reminding people that dehydration doesn't always start with feeling thirsty. In fact, fatigue, headaches, muscle cramps, dizziness, constipation, darker urine, and even low blood pressure can all be signs that your body needs more fluids. Health experts say most adults should drink water consistently throughout the day instead of waiting until they're thirsty. And if you've been outside exercising or spending time in the heat, your body may even need more hydration than usual. So here's a reminder this morning. If you haven't had a glass of water yet, go ahead and grab one. Your body will thank you. Before we go, happy birthday to D.L. Hughley, Shaquille O'Neal, Josh Hart, Tyler, the Creator, and Tom Arnold. Also born on this day is Harriet Tubman, and that's a look at what's trending this morning. I'm Shawnee Scott. Now here's Joy Taylor with the Daily Play.
1: Football is finally here. It's a preseason game, but I'll take it. I'll discuss next on the Daily Play with Joy Taylor.
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1: 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The NFL watching portion of the year officially begins tonight with the Hall of Fame game. Sure, we've all been checking social media and reading up on the latest training camp reports from our team and our favorite players around the league. But aside from the usual camp scuffles, we haven't really seen a whole lot of action. And tonight, it kicks off in Canton between the Arizona Cardinals and the Carolina Panthers. Both teams have a player entering the hallowed halls this weekend. Cardinals great Larry Fitzgerald and Panthers legend Luke Kuechly join Drew Brees, Roger Craig, and Adam Vinatieri as the class of 2026. I'm excited for the game and the speeches. It was very special watching my brother get inducted in 2017. And speaking of my brother and the Canes, guess who is starting for the Cardinals? The 65th overall pick in the 2026 NFL Draft out of Miami, Carson Beck. 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

0: Good morning, good people. It's Get Up Mornings, and we are at the end of our time. I sure hope you have enjoyed us this morning. We love what we do, love infusing your morning with a bunch of hope and joy and strength and power, wisdom, some good information, too, and great gospel music. Hey, Griff, what'd you love about the show today?
1: I love the Get Up Paul.
0: Yeah.
1: Men encouraging men, men calling in, you know. We need that. We need more of that. We need, whenever I'm out, I'm like, hey, brother, that's a nice suit. Nice shoes, man. Come on, man. Okay, waves. Let's go, mm-hmm. waves. Way to keep the waves going. You know, just it's little things. Little things like that for a dude is a lot.
0: You know what I absolutely love? I love complimenting old men, telling them they handsome. I'm talking about like yeah. the ones that sitting there looking like no one even cares about who I am anymore. I go, oh my gosh, you're so handsome. They sit up, they smile, and sometimes they look around like me. I go, yeah, you. I just think it's great to compliment people and just make them smile in the day. And that's what we're trying to do every single morning. We Get Up Mornings. Let's end with a word of prayer. Lord, I thank you and I praise you for your goodness, mercy, and grace. Thank you for placing your love in people. I thank you for the ones that love out loud, that are not afraid or ashamed to encourage and uplift and motivate, God, and be strength when people need it. I ask that you help us to do more of that today. When someone comes to our mind, Father, help us to give them a call, the one that they need, just to know that they're not in it by themselves. Lord, we know that you never leave nor forsake us, but Jesus, even when you were down here, even you had 12 disciples. You had people around you. I pray, Father, that we all find our circle, the one that loves you and that will pray for us and elevate us, but also challenge us to be and do better. In Jesus' mighty name I pray. Thank God. Amen.
1: Amen.
0: Amen. Y'all have a good one and we'll see you tomorrow. We'll be faith walking.
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1: 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Love you, mama.
0: Bye, Lily.
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1: 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I'm Ronette Rollins in the seat for my girl Cheryl Jackson this week. Kicking off today's show with a classic from John P. Key, I Do Worship. He's one of our performers for this year's Spirit of Praise. 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

0: Morning Carter with Ricky Dillard. Open my eyes. Well, good morning and happy Friday Eve. I'm Ronette Rollins in the seat for Cheryl Jackson this week, bringing you the best in gospel and inspiration to get you through your workday. 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

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Echelon Knox and Jeremiah Hicks with Sunday Morning. 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

0: That's Baltimore's own Jonathan Nelson with his latest When I Think, I Thank. I'm Ronette Rollins in the seat for Cheryl Jackson this week. Stick around, fam. Coming up in the next hour of the Midday Show, I've got a grocery outlet gift card giveaway just for you right here on Praise 92.7 and 95.9.
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20: J.C. Walker, founder of the Crew of Pyros Foundation or Crew of Pyros Carnival Club. Well, you know, from all the activities and calamity around Hurricane Katrina, a lot of us were dispersed to other states, countries around the world. My wife and I landed here in Virginia. She assumed that we would go back to New Orleans once dust settled from Katrina. She was missing home, homesick, and we missed the first Mardi Gras parade post-Katrina, which was in 2007. So I decided in my heart to get some kind of Mardi Gras influence here on the East Coast. They had organizations, other organizations, but they were not doing like the Mardi Gras parades or the balls like we are accustomed to. Long story short, the Crew of Pyros was birthed. It's actually a love story.
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0: 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I'm Ronette Rollins in for Cheryl Jackson. It's time for our artist spotlight, and today we shine that light on JJ Hairston. You deserve it. 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

0: the artist spotlight for today's midday show, shining the light on our very own JJ Harrison. Be sure to catch him performing at this year's Spirit of Praise. I'm Ronette Rollins, in for Cheryl Jackson. I've got a grocery outlet gift card to give away. Be my ninth caller at 202-383-9777. 202-383-9777. 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
18: Football is finally here. 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I'll discuss next on The Daily Play with Joy Taylor.
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18: 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The NFL watching portion of the year officially begins tonight with the Hall of Fame game. Sure, we've all been checking social media and reading up on the latest training camp reports from our team and our favorite players around the league. But aside from the usual camp scuffles, we haven't really seen a whole lot of action. And tonight, it kicks off in Canton between the Arizona Cardinals and the Carolina Panthers. Both teams have a player entering the hallowed halls this weekend. Cardinals great Larry Fitzgerald and Panthers legend Luke Kuechly join Drew Brees, Roger Craig, and Adam Vinatieri as the class of 2026. I'm excited for the game and the speeches. It was very special watching my brother get inducted in 2017. And speaking of my brother and the Canes, guess who's starting for the Cardinals? The 65th overall pick in the 2026 NFL draft out of Miami, Carson Beck. 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

0: Yes, indeed. Music from one of our featured Spirit of Praise artists, John P. Key, Standing in the Need. I've got my ninth caller on the line to bless them with a $100 grocery outlet gift card. Let's go to the Praise lines. Praise, who's this?
1: This is Angie, Ronette. How are you?
0: Hey, Angie, I'm good. And yourself?
1: I'm great.
0: Guess what, Miss Angie?
1: Tell me about it.
0: I got a $100 grocery outlet gift card with your name on it.
1: Lord, have mercy. Thank you, Jesus.
0: That's right. He's worthy of all the praise. Now tell the people at the station that hooked you up this Friday Eve.
1: 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Hey, God,

That's music from Jason Nelson and Madison Ryan Ward with Made New. I'm Ronette Rollins, filling in for Cheryl Jackson in the midday on Praise 92.7 and 95.9. If you haven't done so already, make sure you have your tickets for the Wells Fargo 18th Annual Spirit of Praise as we present Hezekiah Walker's Choir Fest. We're going up on Saturday, October 10th, 5 p.m. at Reed Temple AME. We've also got John P. Key in New Life, Vincent Bohannon and SOB, you know, giving you the best in choir music, Lisa Noel Smith, and more. 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

can all sit, but no, just like Lucifer, y'all wanna sit on his throne as well. How you figure you worthy to sit from his holy grail? 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Take it from

0: 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I'm Ronette Rollins, in for Cheryl Jackson. 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
4: Are you building your spiritual house? We can sometimes leave God right out. I mean, you've heard, God help those who help themselves. Well, that's not true. God helps those who cannot help themselves. Amen? Hallelujah. So we have to leave religion and make sure that we are in the faith. God says in his word that whosoever called upon the name of the Lord shall be saved. So it's not going to church that's going to make us, amen, a Christian. And it's not going to McDonald's that makes us a hamburger, is it? Okay? We have to depend on our salvation coming from the Lord Jesus Christ. So let's surrender our lives to him. In Genesis chapter 9 through 11, the Lord had told the people to replenish the earth. Amen. Hallelujah. But in Genesis 11:4, they were going to build a tower and get to heaven. That's religion. Don't work in your own strength. Let the Holy Spirit lead you in the new year. Amen. So that you can do everything that's pleasing to the Lord. This is Dr. Loretta Rich, and I do come on Praise 92.7 FM. 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I invite you to tune in. I love you. God bless you.
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0: Kendrick Brown and Maverick City Music. 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I'm your host, Ronette Rollins, in for Cheryl Jackson. It's currently 88 degrees here in downtown Silver Spring. 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

0: 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You're hanging out with Ronette Rollins and for Cheryl Jackson, kicking off this 1 o'clock hour with a classic from D.C.'s very own, the late, great Richard Smallwood, Total Praise. 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

0: 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He already broke through. He didn't get it, a breakthrough.
1: 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Okay. 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

0: 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That's the band Sincere. This one's called After Tonight. I'm Ronette Rollins, in for Cheryl Jackson. Fam, we are 1 week away from the 41st Stellar Awards happening August 15th at the Spectrum Center down in Charlotte, North Carolina, hosted by Kirk Franklin. And guess what? Your favorite station for inspiration is a nominee for Top Market Radio Station of the Year. Major shout out to our program director, Cheryl Jackson. Congratulations also goes out to the Get Up Mornings crew on being nominated for Syndicated Radio Show of the Year. I absolutely love the fact that they've added the HBCU Choir of the Year category. Ty Tribbett has two huge nominations this year. John P. Key and Kim Person in the lead with the most nominations. And right behind them, another tie, Tasha Cobbs Leonard and J.J. Harrison Youthful Praise. Congratulations to all the nominees and honorees. You can check out the Stellar Awards airing on the Stellar Network August 29th and BET starting August 30th. Coming up at the next hour, music from Jason Nelson, Joshua's Troop, Hezekiah Walker, Juanita Conti, and more on Praise 92.7 and 95.9.
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20: 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The Mardi Gras ball, yeah, that's good and dandy, but it's what we do into the communities. 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One of the most rewarding, I would say, young lady came up to me after the ball and said, "Wow, J.C., I felt like I stepped out of D.C. for several hours into New Orleans." 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

Jason Nelson and Madison Ryan Ward kicking off the 2 o'clock hour of the Midday Show with Made New. I'm Ronette Rollins, in for Cheryl Jackson. Up next, man, when this song came out, it had all the young adult choirs in a chokehold, including mine, okay? Joshua's Troop, everybody clap your hands on Praise 92.7 and 95.9.

0: Straight out of Baltimore, that's Juanita Conti. I know who I am. And I am Ronette Rollins on Praise 92.7 and 95.9. Sitting in the seat for my girl Cheryl Jackson all week long as she enjoys a much needed and deserved summer vacay. And I pray you take a page out of her book and do the same. If you haven't already, take some time for you before we get back into the swing of things for fall, okay? Kids back to school, workload increases a little bit, upcoming holidays, and it gets a little crazy. So yeah, take some time out for yourself, all right? I am so excited about our upcoming Spirit of Praise concert happening Saturday, October 10th at Reed Temple AME Church. If you love choir music, then this one is for you. We've got Hezekiah Walker's Choir Fest, John P. Key, Lisa Noel Smith, Vincent Bohannon, J.J. Harrison, Bashawn Mitchell, and so much more. 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
1: Happy Thursday, family. I want to drop something on somebody today. You need to know that you will never be enough for someone who is just not ready for you. I can't wait for you to tune into The Nightly Spirit with me tonight. I'll see you then.

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3: Praise the Lord, Pastor Martino. Some people say miracles don't happen anymore. 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We're experiencing it. 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

One of our Spirit of Praise artists, John P. Key, he'll welcome me. Now, it's almost time for me to get out of here, but before I go, let me give you something old and something new. First up, it's the legendary Clark Sisters with their classic, You Brought the Sunshine, on Praise 92.7 and 95.9.

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0: Music from the stellar award-winning group right here in the DMV, Brandon Camper and One Way with God of Mercy. And what a great message to end today's show on, just reminding you of our great and merciful God. That's my time for today. Thanks for hanging out with me as I sit in for Cheryl Jackson. I'm Ronette Rollins, and it's time for me to get on out of here for the day. 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

Just in case you didn't know, Willie Mo Jr. is on your radio, family. It is the Willie Mo Jr. Show. Family, it is Thursday. And I don't know if you know it or not, but we are in the month of August. This year is going by so quickly. So I want to challenge you to make sure that you are enjoying every single moment. Don't worry so much about what tomorrow offers. Enjoy today, okay? Here's JJ Harrison, Youthful Praise. You're mighty right here on the Willie Mo Jr. Show. Flat out.

0: Sincere After Tonight.
1: Come on.
0: Shout out to my brothers. Can't wait to hang out with them in February 2027. Hopefully we get an opportunity to hang out before, man.
1: So, absolutely. And I can't wait for us to get the opportunity to sit down with the one, the only. Have we told them yet?
0: No. You can tell them. Go ahead.
1: BB Winans! Hey! BB Winans is going to be on the show today.
0: Yeah. BB Winans is going to be hanging out with us next hour. So I want you to stick around because he has brand new music and we'll get an opportunity to kind of hear the ins and outs of what it's like growing up as a whining, being the baby.
1: You know what? And I never do this on the show, but I'm going to do it today. DM me if there's somebody that you would like to hear us talk to on the show, because I'm kind of curious sometimes to ask the people who listen to the show, like, who would you like to hear us talk to?
0: Yeah, man.
1: Because it might be a name that we might have on speed dial or...
0: You may have. Maybe not me. Maybe you have.
1: I have it on speed dial. It depends.
0: Yeah. You know, most of my guys, if you want an older person.
1: Yeah, if you got Dottie Peoples or somebody, you going to get on the phone?
0: No. I said older man. I try not to talk to the ladies. You know, because 60 ain't old no more. Them 60-year-olds are trying to talk to old Willie Mo.
1: I mean.
0: Yeah, I'm at that age. I'm at a real peculiar age where they want to give me to their daughter. But sometimes they want to keep me with them. I'm like, okay. All right, Miss Gertrude.
1: This conversation
0: praise
1: just
0: the
1: went
0: Lord.
1: Left.
0: Hallelujah.
1: That is true.
0: Yes, it
1: I
0: is.
1: Did learn something on the cruise last year.
0: Yes, Lord. You was there.
1: I'm in demand.
0: Come on. Yes, Lord. Well, you shouldn't be in demand, you know. Me on
1: hand. No. It's all
0: me on the other hand. Yes, right. Indeed. Family, listen, when we come back, new music from BB Winans, and don't forget, next hour, we're hanging out with the legend of inspiration.

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6: Family, this week's flat out hit of the week. It's such a touching record. You're going through a storm. I just believe by faith that the storm will run out of rain. 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
1: So good.
0: Indeed. Family, well, I'm so grateful that next hour we will be hanging out with BB Winans. Yes, Lord. He's hanging out with us next hour, so make sure you stick around right now. Here's Whitney Houston, the Georgia Mass Choir. Help is on.

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0: Right here on the Willie Mo Jr. Show. Major, major love to Kenny Lewis. Family, I don't know about you, but I get excited on Thank God Thursday because we get to reflect and thank God for all of the great things that he has done. Shout out to all of the students in Georgia, right? More than 90% of students have gone back to school. August the 3rd was the first day. So major love to all of my students, my teachers, and faculty members across this nation. We're going back to school. Teachers, can I encourage you real quick? I know that sometimes it feels like you get looked over. Can I tell you this? We cannot do this without you. And understand this. I know that celebration doesn't always come to you the way it should, but we celebrate you here on the Willie Mo Jr. Show. So every teacher, every administrator, every person, faculty member, everybody who's involved in school systems, this one's for you. We celebrate you right here on the Willie Mo Jr. Show. Okay? Happy school year. I know it ain't always exciting, but we are excited about it. Shout out to our teachers, okay? When we come back, here's a man that you can learn from. He's not a teacher, but he's been teaching us how to age with grace. Mm-hmm. BB Winans is hanging out with us next. Stick around. It's the Willie Mo Jr. Show.

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0: Just in case you didn't know, Willie Mo Jr. is on your radio, family. It is the Willie Mo Jr. Show. Family, it is Thank God Thursday, and I've been doing my best to give you amazing guests every single Thursday to keep you on your toes, to let you know that there are friends in the Flat Out family that love and adore you just as much as I do. When we come back, we get an opportunity to hang out with a true legend in gospel and inspirational music, multi-Grammy Award winner, B.B. Watkins.
1: Come on.
0: He's going to be hanging out with us.
1: Yeah.
0: He's going to be hanging out with us.
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0: When we come back, it's the Willie Mo Jr. Show.
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0: The throwback BB Wine is right here on the Willie Moe Jr. Show. Mm-hmm. All right. Family, listen, he is a voice that shaped generations of worship and soul music. Introducing now one of his new singles that is actually the flat out hit of the week this week. It's going back to that powerful BB sound. It's called All to Thee. BB Winans is here hanging out with us. What's going on, young gentlemen? How you doing?
1: Hey. Why does it that I have to come on Thursday? What if Wednesday is one of my favorite days?
2: It can't be, I'm in BB. It can't be Wednesday.
1: I'm in trouble then?
0: Well, yeah. It can be Wednesday. It can just be Wednesday. We can make up our own day. No, we can't. That's sacrilegious, ain't it?
2: Yeah, no, we can't make our own day.
0: That, I don't know if the law wants that.
2: I mean, but if you could have a day of the week that was just yours, your honorary day of the week, what day would it be, BB?
1: It would be Wednesday. It would be Wednesday. I mean, that's the middle. That's the middle. When everything is working out, the past behind you and just a little bit more in front of you.
0: Come on, preach, BB.
1: You know what I'm saying?
0: Yes, Lord.
1: I'm just saying.
2: All right, BB.
0: Well, listen, next time, you BB Wine.
1: Next week,
0: man.
1: Wednesday?
0: Next Wednesday. Hey, our ratings go up every time you come. You come back next Wednesday if you want to.
2: I want to be on Wednesday.
0: We can double that.
2: Hey, this is going to make the archives. This man said, I want to be on Wednesday.
0: I tell this man go and he goes. I, too, am a man of authority.
2: Come on.
0: Yes, Lord.
1: Real family.
0: Yes,
1: real
0: Lord. Family. So, BB, what part of the world are you in nowadays? Are you still traveling? I know that you have some things going on in London and other places, doing some concerts. Where are you now?
1: I just signed a letter, or you say contract. I'm going to go to South Africa.
0: Okay.
1: In February of next year. Very excited. It's going to be my last, I say, visit as far as singing and touring.
0: Okay.
1: You know, the old man, I just don't have the patience to be on the plane for 900 hours. So I'm looking forward to it, but this is going to be it.
0: So you're going to do a South African run. Like, what's the difference between American runs versus South African runs? Is there a different hunger? Talk to me a little bit.
1: Oh, my gosh. It's a great difference because the appreciation, I think, for people really outside of the States. The States are spoiled. The people outside of the States just have a little bit more appreciation because they can't come to the conference next week and come see you 20 times a
2: That's
1: year.
2: True. That's true.
1: So when you go that far, the appreciation and the songs, my family's songs have been very, very instrumental in with people through apartheid. And so when I first went there, I learned how much my family meant to them, and they show it, they give it, and so it's just one of my favorite places to go.
0: Wow. Hanging out with the one and only BB Wine is discussing in February, maybe you book your tickets and get an opportunity to see him live in South Africa.
2: Come on,
0: family, listen, when we come back, more with BB Wine. And yes, he's hanging out with your nephew on Thank God Thursday. It's the Willie Moe Jr. Show.

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14: 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We got an accident out in Fort Washington. This is on Allentown Road over near Temple Hills Road. Watch out because it looks like fire and EMS are actually on the scene. The BW Parkway northbound really jammed up between Greenbelt Road moving towards 197. As we're dealing with slow ups here on the Beltway, as you hop here on the inner loop towards the 95 interchange there in College Park. Also out in Springfield, VA, the outer loop of the Beltway as you move on here jammed up from the Springfield interchange off towards the Wilson Bridge, in which the Beltway local lanes, the outer loop in Alexandria, also jammed up. As we actually move into the district here and the 3rd Street Tunnel northbound between D Street Northwest and New York Avenue, thick with traffic. New York Avenue outbound, also inbound, but outbound really jammed up on your way towards Bladensburg Road. It's not too late. There are thousands of kids waiting over a year for a sponsor in their way today. Sponsor Child with Compassion. 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
0: It's me, Willie Moe Jr. on Praise. Flat up.

My name is Kimberlyn, and the reason that I love gospel music is because you can bring your whole self to it. It allows the spirit to minister to your spirit, and you're never the same. And that's why I love the Willie Moore Jr. Show.

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0: Pick You Up and Put You on Solid Ground, those Amazing Graces, and all those songs that just have so much testimony in it, right? And so this is my current hymn onto the, I've learned I can't do it on my own. I learned I don't have to do it on my own. And I've learned if I really, really trust him and give him everything, not just a little bit, but trust him with everything, I will have everything he told me I would have. Amen. So I'm at that place in my life now that, oh, I trust him with everything, man. So that's just, it's just my testimony.
1: Indeed. Did this song develop over time? I mean, you know, from the outside looking in, you look great, you work out, you're financially stable. A person would say from the outside, what could a storm look like for BB, right? What is a typical storm or one of the most unique storms that BB had to go through to get to this place where you had to get back to a hymn?
0: Well, you have to always, I learned early, you always have to be willing to be talked about. Now, everybody can be talked about.
2: That's good.
0: But you have to be willing to be talked about. I'm telling you, if you want to do anything that is significant in the kingdom of God, you have to be willing to be talked about. Who was talked about? Jesus was talked about. He asked them, who people say I am? One of them said, you the devil. So he said, not my will, but your will be done. And so that's what this song says. I'm willing to be talked about. I might as well be willing to be talked about now at 64. I've been talked about all my life, but I'm willing because he is worthy.
1: Amen.
0: Golly, he's worthy.
1: Indeed. I'm always encouraged when I get the opportunity to speak to you, bro. Like, you know, I've been blessed to be able to share moments outside of radio and just kind of see you navigate through different scenarios. And I don't ever take those lightly, and I hold them close to the chest. To those younger artists who are coming up, what would 64-year-old BB say to 34-year-old BB as he was coming up, like for younger artists who are coming up?
0: Stop worrying, and it's not about you.
1: Stop worrying, it's not
0: about you. Oh, my gosh. If somebody had told me that, I'd probably look a little better, wouldn't have a gray beard. But
1: it's like, I'd probably look a little better if I had a gray beard.
0: Like, if I wasn't worrying about it, and I didn't think it was all about me. Yeah. It's not all about you. And so if God placed it there, and he did, he placed the talent there, that he had a plan for it. So that's what I want to tell every person, no matter what the gift is, God has a plan. Don't worry about it. It's not about you.
1: Yeah. BB, we honor and appreciate you. Encourage the people as we leave, man of God, and just tell them to listen to the song and go download and stream it.
0: Download it, but actually listen to it. Listen to it and understand it's your story. It's not just my story, but it's your story. So you can trust giving God everything.
1: Indeed. BB Winers, ladies and gentlemen.
2: BB Honesty.
1: BB Honest Winers.
2: Sure.
0: See you next Wednesday.
1: Yeah, see you next Wednesday. Love you to life, big bro. Have a great one.
0: Bye.

0: Football is finally here. It's a preseason game, but I'll take it. I'll discuss next on The Daily Play with Joy Taylor.
1: Ugh. Constipation with belly pain back again?
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0: Hall of Fame game. Sure, we've all been checking social media and reading up on the latest training camp reports from our team and our favorite players around the league, but aside from the usual camp scuffles, we haven't really seen a whole lot of action, and tonight it kicks off in Canton between the Arizona Cardinals and the Carolina Panthers. Both teams have a player entering the hallowed halls this weekend. Cardinals great Larry Fitzgerald and Panthers legend Luke Kuechly join Drew Brees, Roger Craig, and Adam Vinatieri as the class of 2026. I'm excited for the game and the speeches. It was very special watching my brother get inducted in 2017. And speaking of my brother and the Canes, guess who's starting for the Cardinals? The 65th overall pick in the 2026 NFL Draft out of Miami, Carson Beck. 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

0: one. So as I was perusing through these new streets, I came across a headline that sadly didn't surprise me at all. According to a recent study, a record number of adult children in the United States under the age of 35 are moving back in with their parents. You heard me right. Either because they can't afford their own place or because they want to save money due to the high and rising cost of living. Realtor.com found that in 2025, 25.2 million adults under 35 lived at home. Now, what's crazy is the research also concluded the share of adults living with their parents was higher than it was during the COVID-19 pandemic. It's also very important to note that many of these adults who are moving back in with mom and dad are employed. The problem is their wages aren't keeping up with, you guessed it, inflation. Number two, a Senate panel is set to vote today on whether to hold Dr. Anthony Fauci in contempt of Congress after he repeatedly pled the fifth, declining to answer questions during a testy hearing last week on COVID-19. Prior to the vote, the panel's chair, GOP Senator Ron Johnson, got a copy of Fauci's former iPhone from the Department of Health and Human Services, and Johnson said he hopes what's on the phone will answer questions Dr. Fauci refused to answer. Fauci invoked the Fifth Amendment more than what? 100 times during last week's hearing. Well, we'll keep a close eye and ear on this. If there are updates that come through, I'll be sure to share them with you guys. Number three, according to the FAA and NTSB, investigations are underway into how a commercial jet full of passengers got way too close to the military helicopter carrying President Donald Trump. The Marine One helicopter took off from the Ellipse just south of the White House yesterday afternoon, but air traffic at nearby Ronald Reagan Washington National Airport continued for a couple of minutes afterward. This all according to reports. Now, it's important to note that planes are traditionally stalled at the airport, which is located about 3 miles from the White House, when the president takes off. Regarding the incident, the FAA said in a statement, quote, based on our preliminary safety review, there was momentary loss of separation, after which the aircraft continued to move away from one another. We're continuing to review the incident and will implement any appropriate corrective actions based on our findings. Woo, close call there for President Donald Trump. Everybody be careful out there. Crazy, crazy, crazy story. If you really think about this, this is unheard of. Unheard of. So I'm interested to see overall what this investigation kind of pulls out, but just on the baseboard of what we are seeing, very, very dangerous and potentially traumatic situation that was averted here. But let's talk about it. According to the FAA and NTSB, investigations are underway into how a commercial jet full of passengers got way too close to the military helicopter carrying President Donald Trump. Want to chat about that? We can. Or if you want to weigh in on the Senate panel set to vote today on whether to hold Dr. Anthony Fauci in contempt of Congress after he repeatedly pled the fifth, declining to answer questions during a testy hearing last week on COVID-19. Want to chat about that? We can. Or if you want to talk about a new study from Realtor.com that found that the record number of adult children in the U.S. under the age of 35 are moving back in with mom and dad. Want to chat about this? If you're part of that too, like if you're one of those people that had to move back in, let's talk about it. Hit me up. Instagram and or X, formerly known as Twitter. The handle is at @Sharie_Nicole, @SHARI_NYCOLE.
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5: Hey, so traffic brought to you by Compassion International. Looks like we got reports of an accident in Northern VA on 66. This is right at 29, 66 westbound. Also looking at slow ups in Springfield VA on the outer loop of the Capitol Beltway. Really jammed up on your way towards the Wilson Bridge, and we got like 27 minute delays. Looks like the inner loop of the Beltway out in Maryland, College Park towards the 95 interchange, sliding towards Richie Marlboro Road is jammed up, or actually slow with traffic moving around. Looks like the BW Parkway slow traffic here as you move towards 197. In D.C., watch out for delays on 695 northbound between 6th Street. That's over by the Navy Yard exit and sliding towards the 3rd Street Tunnel. As we're looking at slow-ups inside the 3rd Street Tunnel, northbound and southbound 295 also slow. It's not too late. There are thousands of kids waiting over a year for a sponsor in their way today. 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
0: It is the Willie Mo Jr. Show. Thank God Thursday edition. When we come back, I'll take calls from people from all across the country who are telling us what they are thankful for. Would you like to be a part of the number? Well, call 1-877-345-7747. I'm going to slow it down. I need you to call right now. Listen, when I say trust God, you call quick. When I say go thank God, you don't like to call the way you're supposed to. Listen, this is your ministry tool to let people know that God is still in the blessing business. Call your nephew 1-877-345-7747. 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Here's Kirk Carr, flat out.
2: 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God, we know you're going to bless us.

0: Hey, what's up? This is Otis Kemp. And just in case you didn't know, you're listening to the Willie Moore Jr. Show. Flat out.
1: Here you go again, making a way for me. Even when I was too blind to see.

0: PJ Morton, Mercy, right here on the Willie Mo Jr. Show. Wow, shout out to PJ.
1: Come on.
0: Indeed. Family, listen, Thank God Thursday starts right now. You on the line with Willie Mo Jr. What's your name? Where you calling from?
2: Yes, my name is Nicole Folk, and I'm calling from Hanover, Maryland. And I'm thanking God for waking me up. I'm thanking God for life. I'm thanking God for grace and his mercy. I'm thanking God for my church family, Providence Baptist Church, on the corner of Pennsylvania and Lafayette in Baltimore. And I'm just thanking God for just his grace and his mercy.
0: Thank you for checking in. You're on the line with Willie Mo Jr., Thank God Thursday edition. What's your name? Where you calling from?
3: Hi, my name is Karen Bush. I'm calling from Jacksonville, Florida.
1: Duval.
3: And I am just thanking God that he has taken me through the process of about to get a divorce. But I'm believing God that he's going to keep me, and I'm going to still be the British woman that he called me to be, and he's going to send me another husband that I can be a helpmate to.
0: Indeed. You kind of got at your husband on that one a little bit.
1: What do you mean?
0: She was like, she ain't divorced yet, but she was just kind of like, I bet you I'll get another one. Yes, Lord.
1: That's what you heard?
0: Yeah, that was kind of nice.
1: That's what you heard?
0: Nice, nasty at the same time. And that's okay.
1: Like, I didn't hear that. I just heard a woman who was thanking, it's not even trust God. She's thanking, wow.
0: Now you got it. You heard it then when you had to repeat it, didn't you? Nah, sis, you know I'm praying for you. Do me a favor, man. Listen, let that wound heal before God sees that next one. All right, let that wound heal. You know, I got in a little too fast early. Yeah, it didn't work out the way I wanted it to because I was in a rush to fill the void. Spend some time with yourself long enough. Take you about 6 months, man. Just relax and let God do what he's supposed to do. This is something that God can really, really, really get glory from. I know people don't like to say that. And here's the thing. Willie Mo is not for divorce, but I am for divorced people. So I'm challenging you. You know, do all you can until you can't anymore, and then find God in a very unique way during this time. He gonna show you who he is through this. But take some time to yourself and see what parts you played in the demise of the marriage.
1: Yeah.
0: And then he'll show it big. I love you. When we come back, I open up those phone lines again for everybody out here who's thankful for something. Call me on this Thank God Thursday. And shout it from the mountaintops. It's the Willie Mo Jr. Show. Flat out.
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8: So traffic this go around brought to you by Mattress Firm, and northbound and southbound 3rd Street Tunnel jammed up with traffic on your way towards D Street in both directions. That's we watching in the 3rd Street Tunnel. Also northbound and southbound 295, we're dealing with slow ups as we look at southbound, especially here on your way towards Barrows Avenue Northeast past East Capitol Street. That's out in Northeast. As we are also looking at slow up sale 695 northbound over by the Navy Yard exit, in which we are looking at 2 accidents here on 66 eastbound and westbound at looks like Sutley Road in both directions. Looks like the left lane is blocked eastbound 66. Westbound, 2 left lanes are actually blocked. Out in Maryland, we got an accident on Suitland Parkway outbound just after Branch Avenue. Traffic is actually jammed up. Looks like fire and EMS on the scene. 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
9: 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Tragedy thrives on that one bad decision, one unnecessary risk, one moment of believing that it couldn't possibly happen to me. There was a time in our past when our main concentration was on survival. Our elders were considered strict when they would not allow us to go to anyone's house before everyone in that house was checked out. They firmly believed that the company we keep in our youth will determine the outcome of our future. And they were bound and determined that every generation would do better than the one before. Oftentimes, when a young person's future is interrupted by tragedy, it serves as a wake-up call to remind us to accept the reality that we are uniquely different from other cultures. Understanding that difference obligates us to make certain that our young survive so that they, too, can experience a future.
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0: Joanne Rosario still on the throne.
1: Amen.
0: Family, it is Thank God Thursday. Jeez. And a lot of my friends and family members across the nation are checking in, telling us what they're thankful for. You're on the line with Willie Mo. What's your name? What are you calling from?
2: My name is Sonia, and I'm calling from Indianapolis, Indiana. And I'm thanking God for my health. I'm a 5-time cancer survivor, and he spared my life. So I changed my life completely.
0: Praise God. I appreciate you checking in. You on the line with Willie Mo. What's your name? Where you calling from?
3: Hello, I am Valerie Harris. Hey, I am from Georgia, and I am thanking God just for life, health, strength. My sister was in the hospital for a whole month in March, and I just thank God for that miracle. I'm just thanking God because I know he's a miracle worker.
0: Wow, a whole month.
1: Yeah, bro. I remember spending an entire summer in the hospital. I empathize to anybody who's been in there that long. It's very difficult being in there that long, and you know how long you've been in there, but you still got hope.
0: So you were in the hospital for a summer?
1: Yeah. I was supposed to die when I was like 16 years old. Went to Mexico, caught a tropical disease, and it took about 3 months to find a doctor in America who could figure out how to treat me.
0: No idea.
1: Yeah, I don't talk about it a lot.
0: Well, you did just then. I sure appreciate
1: yeah,
0: it.
1: Yeah.
0: I think I've heard inklings of it, but you never got
1: yeah, it was just, I spent the whole summer. I lost all the weight, basically, in my body. But the thing about it was I didn't know that they didn't think I was going to make it. So I was just entertaining people when they came to visit me. I was like, why is everybody crying?
0: Like, because it's over. Can't tell the,
1: no, they basically were like, hey, man, you know what you got? Yeah. Nobody's really survived it.
0: Yeah, come see the boy. It don't look good.
1: Yeah. But my parents believed I was going to be okay.
0: So you're a miracle boy.
1: I am.
0: So you're different now.
1: Oh, okay.
0: You've been through something.
1: Mm-hmm.
0: Yeah. Well, family, listen, when we come back, we'll get the opportunity to hang out with Sybil Wilkes.
1: Sybil Wilkes.
0: She's coming up. Stick around. It's the Willie Mo Jr. Show. Flat out.
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4: Let me take you back to a gospel. Caribbean vibe felt like in that church.

It's Sybil Wilkes with what we need to know. Progressive candidate Abdul El Sayed achieved a landmark victory over Congresswoman Haley Stevens in Michigan's Democratic Senate primary, setting up a high-stakes November matchup against Republican Mike Rogers. Dr. Sayed's narrow win underscores a growing shift among battleground primary voters seeking alternatives to traditional establishment-backed leadership. Meanwhile, former Representative Cori Bush failed to reclaim her seat in Missouri's 1st congressional district after falling to Congressman Wesley Bell in a competitive Democratic primary. The former Congresswoman Bush, who made history in 2020 as that state's first black congresswoman, faced sharp campaign criticism over her legislative record and resistance to compromise. The outcome highlights ongoing political tensions between grassroots activism and establishment strategies, especially within the national black congressional representation. Escalating summer temperatures across the United States are causing unexpected flight delays and operational challenges for major airlines. On those extreme weather days, thinner, hot air reduces aircraft lift, forcing carriers to lighten passenger counts, cargo loads, or fuel weight prior to departure. Aviation experts warn that human-caused climate change will make high-temperature travel disruptions increasingly frequent at airports nationwide. From our good news file, three young Georgia brothers, ages 9 to 12, published 10 children's books to promote financial literacy before reaching high school. Inspired by home finance lessons from their parents, the trio writes engaging guides focused on earning, saving, credit, and youthful entrepreneurship. The Brown family hopes their books empower young readers to build strong character and achieve early economic independence. Carry on, young men. Wow. I'm Sybil Wilkes. Be informed. Be empowered.

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2: Hey, family, your nephew Willie Moore Jr. Let's check traffic on the BW Parkway.
3: And so traffic brought to you by the Ouch Guy, 877-911. Things are slow on 95 northbound between the Beltway moving towards 212. As we take a look here, also at slow-ups as you make your way. This is actually on 270 Spur out in Bethesda on your way towards the Beltway from 270. Heavy traffic out on 295 southbound from East Capitol towards Pennsylvania Avenue in the district. Also looks like traffic is a little slow on Suitland Parkway. This is outbound towards South Capitol Street, in which traffic is slow on New York Avenue outbound towards Bladensburg Road, northeast. Inbound New York Avenue, also a little thick here with traffic moving around as we take a look at 95 southbound out in VA towards Fairfax County Parkway. 19-minute delay. 66 westbound at Sutley Road, an accident. After an accident, you're going to hear a lot of advice. 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
0: Your number one source of inspiration on your radio dial. Tell 10 people about the show. I believe it's blessing your life. And it's showing up blessing mine because people across the nation told me what they are thankful for. It is time now for the praise break. Stone, talk to us.
1: I'm excited about today's praise break because I believe people are going through a lot.
0: Yeah.
1: And sometimes when you're going through a lot, you need hope. Because the Bible says hope deferred makes the heart sick. So we are not going to be sick today. As a matter of fact, what we're going to do is we're going to praise him in advance. And we're going to do it in 5,
0: 4,
1: 3,
0: 2,
1: 1.
0: Let's go.

0: Stone putting the raps on the Praise Break mix, and live in the studio right now, my brother from another mother, the one, the only, Ricky Smiley.
1: In the building.
0: Hey, listen, the One Voyage Cruise this year is going to be super duper special. So I said, you know what, Ricky, you need to come in the studio and formally invite them to the cruise.
1: Man, y'all make sure y'all come on out. All the people that came out and supported the Tom Joyner the cruise, man, we're supporting the same HBCUs. It's a party with a purpose. Come on out and have a good time. I will be your host. Y'all have known me for 36 years.
0: Come on.
1: For 36, some of y'all grew up watching Comic View. It's going to be a lot of comedy, a lot of karaoke. Jacqueline Carr is going to be there. Erica Campbell going to be there. T.I., Rick Ross, Keith Sweat.
0: Vashawn Mitchell.
1: Oh, my God. Confunction.
0: Yeah.
1: Eric Benet.
0: Uh-huh.
1: I mean, it's
0: Erica Campbell renewing her vows.
1: Yes.
0: You need to come on through. Stop playing. And Ricky going to be here to remind you that you need to do it. What you need to do is call the number right now. I'm going to give it to you. I'm going to say it twice. 214-495-1963. Once again, it's 214-495-1963. Fiscally sponsored by UNCF.
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19: Hey, DMV, let's check traffic on Prey.
20: 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We got an accident on Suitland Parkway. This is outbound near Stanton Road Southeast. And it looks like fire at EMS actually on the scene. And traffic is jammed up from South Capitol as we watch it slow up on 295 northbound between the 11th Street Bridge moving over towards East Capitol Street, in which the 3rd Street Tunnel northbound also a little jammed up towards New York Avenue from D Street Northwest. As you hop on the 695 northbound, watch out for slow ups on your way towards the Navy Yard exit, as in which traffic is jammed up. This is actually northbound to southbound BW Parkway, especially northbound moving towards Greenbelt Road, as we are dealing with 95 southbound and traffic is slow here on your way towards the Beltway. 66 westbound out in Northern VA, we still got this accident. This is right at Sutley Road, which is exit 47. 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

What's going on, family? It's your girl, Sheree Nicole. So hold it down, as always, right here on the Willie Mo Jr. Show. And it's Thursday. That means I got just the thought for you. And today, I'm going to keep it simple. I'm going to try to keep it brief. I need y'all to do your research, okay? Before you go into the comment section saying stuff to people, please do your research, okay? I had a young lady come on my page commenting under an interview that I did recently. And it was for our Game Recognized Game podcast. Shout out to Coach T-Mac and Pastor Troy. We were interviewing Clarissa Shields. And a young lady came on my page and said, you know, I wish real journalists would do these types of interviews. And, you know, like Wendy Williams. And I'm just like, girl. All you got to do is go to Google. Okay. I am not cosplaying. I am a journalist in real life. Have a master's degree from the Medill School at Northwestern University, one of the most prestigious journalism schools in the world. I have been doing this thing here for 15 years. What are you saying? Coming on my page, just not knowing anything. You know how many people do this? I've been guilty of this too. I've gone on a page and assumed something and not done my research and looked like the fool. So guys, I know we all have opinions, and I think that, or at least I believe that we think our opinions are valid in all circumstances, but sometimes they are not, because they are not an educated opinion. And so I really, really implore you, I encourage you, before you go on someone's page and comment about something directly related to that person, or if it's an interview and it's only a small clip and you haven't seen the whole conversation, do yourself a favor, do some research. Check out the entire conversation. Don't just make an assumption or a deduction based off of one small clip. If somebody's personality or their style is getting to you in some way, research who they are. There's going to be context there. Commenting without context is reckless behavior. And ultimately, that's what I don't want any of us to do, myself included. Now, I had to get the girl together, gracefully that is, and say, hey, sis, you got to go to Google, because I am an actual journalist in real life. You got to go to Google. And then she proceeded to tell me, well, I am a journalist too. I graduated from Columbia. Well, if you were a journalist, you know fact-checking is a pillar for journalism, and you didn't do that there at all. Very, very strange. So I'm not being petty. I'm just being real. So please, guys, give yourself an opportunity to have context before you comment. Do your research on people that you decide.

0: 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We got more to go right here on the Wheel of Mojo You Show. Flat out.
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1: That was your song. I played that for you.
0: Yeah, man. Yes, Lord. You know, if I can be honest with you, family, we live in a world where literally we celebrate like speed so much. So whether it's fast food, you know, don't let that internet not be working. We need that fast internet. Man, I'll be on Amazon sometime and it'd be like 2 days. I'm like, oh my God, I need same day delivery. Mm-hmm. We want everything now. You know, but the one thing God rarely rushes is our character, right? Patient isn't God making you wait because he's forgotten about you. Sometimes patient is just God's way of preparing you for what you've been praying for.
1: That's true.
0: And so if he gave you everything the moment you asked for it, you might not even see it as a blessing. But that maturity portion, when you got to wait, it gives you the opportunity to learn how to sustain that thing, right?
1: That's true.
0: So some of us are praying for healthy marriages, but God is saying, I'm still working on you, bro. Like, some are praying for more money, but he's teaching us how to manage what we have right now. Others are just asking for bigger opportunities while God is building the integrity that you have to carry out the bigger opportunity.
1: That's true.
0: In fact, Galatians 6 and 9 reminds us, let us not grow weary in doing good, but at the proper time, we'll reap a harvest if we do not give up. Notice what it says, the proper time, not like our time, right? And I know this ain't really motivating, as Dwight traditionally says, but if you're waiting today, like, don't confuse God's delay with God's denial. Just keep showing up. Like, literally, I just walked into our new studios and there were so many different hiccups. Some of the contractors were so mean and, you know, like, you know, I have to pay a certain type of way because I don't do like hood business no more. I can't just pay you under the table. You got to send in your W-9. It was just a lot going on, but oh my God, it's done. And I'm so grateful. I don't know what God was trying to bring out of me, but patience showed up. I didn't turn to the book of cuss, not now time. And I thank God for that.
1: Amen.
0: So listen, I'm Willie Moore Jr. And I just want to remind you that patience isn't just waiting. It's trusting God while you wait. I love you here. And if you don't know Jesus Christ as your Lord and Savior, say this simple prayer with me. Say, Lord God, I repent for every part of me that's not like you. Today I make a decision to make Jesus Christ Lord of my life. He died on the cross. He rose again. I believe it. I confess it. I'm saved. If you said that for the first time, around here we like to tell you, you say, baby! Come on, somebody. You say, baby. Shout out to all my teenagers who see me out and they be like, you say, baby.
1: That's so cool.
0: I'll be like, oh my God. So major love. Family, listen, if you said it for the first time, go ahead and text me 314-470-8514. Again, it's 314-470-8514. I love you with no take backs. We'll see you tomorrow. Friends and Family Friday. Shout out to BB Winers for hanging out with us on the show today. We love you, man. It's the Willie Mo Jr. Show. Flat out.
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6: Traffic brought to you by Mothers Against Drunk Driving. We got an accident on 95 southbound. This is out in VA. The right lane is actually blocked moving towards the Beltway and the Springfield exit. Also looking at slow ups. This is actually on the Beltway local lanes out in VA as we stay there towards Route 1. Also, as we hop on the Beltway, the outer loop out in Springfield towards the Wilson Bridge is a little jammed up. New York Avenue inbound jammed up, or slow, I should say. Moving towards from 4th Street, actually, northeast towards the 3rd Street Tunnel. As we watching jammed up traffic in the 3rd Street Tunnel northbound between D Street Northwest towards New York Avenue, and which looks like Suitland Parkway outbound. We got this accident near Stanton Road southeast. The BW Parkway northbound really jammed up with traffic out in Greenbelt. 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

Happy Thursday, family. It's your girl, Darlene. Hey, we're going to get up into this chat room topic coming up in 17 minutes. Y'all ready to talk to me? Because I'm ready to talk to you. Talk to you in a minute on The Nightly Spirit.

It is a nightly spirit, you girl, Darlene. Kids are back in school, you know what I mean? And I was just sharing with Reggie and Jalen just some things, you know, when I was in school that I used to get in trouble for. And just kind of taking it on back a little bit. And it got me to thinking. So tonight, I want to ask you a question. We want to talk about parenting. And depending on what generation you came from, this conversation may activate a memory immediately. Because some of us, like me, grew up where discipline could happen anywhere at any age. Okay, as long as you're up under my roof, I will knock you out is my pet. That hey, you could get knocked out at 18 if you're still in the house. You know, man, you could be at home, you could be at church, you could be at school, you could be in the grocery store. And if any other adult corrected you, your parents back in the day wouldn't be like, what did they say to my child? Nah, they'd be like, what'd you do? Why does she have to get at you? You know what I'm saying? So things have changed. Parenting has changed, you know, and today more parents are taking the gentle parenting steps. Okay. You know, they're naming emotions and they're giving choices, you know, and explaining consequences and allowing children to express themselves. And some of us grandparents looking like, okay, this child right here, yeah, I need to snatch him. So I have a question for you. How old is too old for whooping? You know, do you still believe in physical discipline? Or did you decide not to raise your children that way? Because some people have decided, you know what, I'm not going to be hitting on my child. You know, and they do gentle parenting. Does that mean emotionally intelligent discipline? What does that mean to be a gentle parenting parent? You know, some children, are they running your house though? I just want to know. Let's talk about it tonight. Let's have this conversation. 1-877-345-7747. What kind of discipline do you do? You know, do parents still give whoopings? Or has your family moved toward gentle parenting? 1-877-345-7747. Call me. Let's talk about it on the Nightly Spirit.

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